from Ted Piltzecker. That was Roaring Fork Closure right here on Member Supported Jazz 90.1. My name is Corey Halloran, here with you this Monday evening till 10 p.m. Thanks for hanging out with me thus far. Early into my stay with you this Monday evening. Got folks on the way from ranging from Lee Ritenour, Don Rendell, and also Bill O'Connell and the Latin Jazz All-Stars. Just some of the other wonderful artists I've got in store for you this Monday evening. And something Rochester has in store for you is the, you all know it, right? You know what I'm getting at, the Rochester International Jazz Fest. And with that being right upon us, Jazz 90.1 is once again giving you an opportunity to get ground level in on all of the jazzy fun. And how are we doing that? Well, with none other than our Jazz Fest prize pack. And that consists of not one, but two 9-day transferable club passes for the 2026 Jazz Fest. Also, one overnight stay for two at the Hyatt Regency Rochester Downtown, dinner at Phillips European, food from Ludwig's Center Stage Cafe, chicken out, and more. Yeah, that sounds like a prize pack that'd be pretty good, according to this guy right here. But the only way you can register to win is by heading on over to the website at jazz901.org. Just find the story. And then from there, you just click the link. It's got a big little blue button that says click here to register. Fill that out by June 5th at midnight, and you are all set. And best of luck to all of you. For right now, I will hand things over to Bill O'Connell and the Latin Jazz All-Stars. This one's titled Joshua, right here on Member Supported Jazz 90.1 and on Instagram.

0: Award and more all coming your way. My name, Corey Halloran, here with you till 10 p.m. Thanks for joining me thus far, and hopefully you'll come on out and spend some time with us and some of your fellow community members as we bring you 8 free jazz and big band concerts being held at our next installment of the Greece Baptist Church Concert Series. That series is kicking off in October of this year with a performance from none other than the Joey Stampine Big Band on October 8th, then Kenny Foster's Game Night Quartet on November 12th. Some other highlights would be Laura Dubin and Antonio Guerrero on February 11th, the Bill Tiberio Band on March 18th, and Duo Scambino on April 15th. But all of those concerts I mentioned will begin at 7 p.m. and last roughly 90 minutes, but they are also 100% free to attend and take place right inside Greece Baptist Church's, right inside the church's sanctuary over at 1230 Long Pond Road right here in Greece. For more info, you can head on over to the website at jazz901.org. And I have got, as promised, some Carl Cox just ahead.
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5: A rather cool night by early June standards for Rochester, Western New York, and the Finger Lakes. We'll find a mainly starlit sky, and it stays dry. Overnight low temperatures will be into the upper 40s. Some spots will be into the mid-40s south of the thruway. For the day on Tuesday, we start out cool. You should see intervals of clouds and sun. Away from Lake Ontario, the high temperature in the low 70s. Mostly sunny, seasonally warm with a local lake breeze Wednesday afternoon. Wednesday's highs in the middle and upper 70s. I'm meteorologist Josh Nichols for Jazz 90.1.

from Otis Brown III. That was The Thought of You, Part 1. That one featuring Bilal. On the way, some music from Elias Hanslanger, also Dave Grusin and the GRP All-Stars, and more. All coming your way this Monday, and jazzy Monday evening at that. My name, Corey Halloran, here with you till 10 p.m. Thanks for hanging out with me. I'm here every Monday evening from 8 to 10 p.m., and you can catch, or rather check out, catch what have you, our entire program schedule on over at the website, whether it's from Broadway at its best or, you name it, Big Band Friday, what have you. 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Just head on over to jazz901.org. You can check out, again, the whole program schedule. 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It's the very first thing down there, the Jazz 90.1 program schedule. You click on that, and it'll tell you at every hour of the day and night, any day of the week, exactly what you can expect to hear playing. So check that out, and you can see that, you know, on times like, for example, on Saturday at 4 a.m., you can listen to Anything Goes with Lise Avery. In addition to that, say Saturday at 9 a.m., what are you going to catch? The Dave Koz radio show. We've got the Saturday Polka with Jimmy Sturr at Saturday at 11. You've also got on Sunday at 2, the Italian Carousel with Joe Caprogreco. So those are just some of the different programs that we have here, but there's many hours in the day and many days in the week, and we have got something for everyone, so just head on over, check that out, again at jazz901.org. For right now, here is a continuation of the music for this evening, this one from Elias Hanslanger. 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
1: Music right there from Dave Grusin and the GRP All-Stars. That was Mountain Dance. On the way, music from Bonnie Raitt. And then on the other side of the hour, as we roll into 9 o'clock, some music from Jerry Southern, Bob Baldwin, and also Jeff Rupert, all on the way for your listening pleasure on this groovy and jazzy Monday evening here at Members Supported Jazz 90.1. My name, Corey Halloran, with you for a little while longer. And not only can you listen to the Jazz 90.1 regular FM broadcast through our mobile app, which is free to download on Android or iPhone, you can also catch our online-only station, Smooth Grooves Radio. So I have mentioned a number of times before that if you happen to enjoy what you hear on this program, you're probably likely to enjoy the Smooth Grooves Radio, as I like to dabble a little bit into that smooth side. And maybe some of that comes from also having prior hosted a Saturday evening fusion show in my time here as well. But that's kind of a little closer to my wheelhouse. But at any rate, all sorts of great stuff you can do with that app on top of being able to listen to the 90.1 FM feed. And then also, again, that online only Smooth Grooves Radio, the very best of smooth jazz. Great, great stuff. But I've talked long enough. I will get back to the music for right now. This one from Bonnie Raitt. This was I Gave My Love a Candle, right here on Member Supported Jazz 90.1 and on mobile.

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from Jeff Rupert. That was bad right here on Member Supported Jazz 90.1. Actually, I misspoke. That was Bob Baldwin before that with a tune called Bad. But what you just heard was Jeff Rupert with It Gets Better. There we go. On the way, some music from Sonny Rollins, also Hank Crawford and Jimmy McGriff and more. My name, Corey Halloran, here with you till 10 p.m. at Member Supported Jazz 90.1. Hopefully you'll come hang out with us at Tropics Nightclub as we partner once again with the Ontario Beach Park Program Committee to bring you 7 different free community jazz concerts. And those Jazz at the Beach concert installments will be featuring folks like Deepak Thedu on June 9th, Enclave on July 14th, Paradigm Shift on August 11th, and the Daryl Parker Quintet on September 8th. You can, you don't get tickets, right? Because they're free to attend. So come on down, no excuses, right? 100% free to attend. All you got to do is get on over to 4775 Lake Ave in Charlotte and enjoy some awesome jazzy concerts right on the beach. On the way now, though, from Sonny Rollins, this is First Moves, right here on Member Supported Jazz 90.1 and on Instagram.

0: from Ray Brown. Music right there titled Alone Together, right here on Member Supported Jazz 90.1. On the way, some more music in store for you from Kiko Matsui, also Nicholas Beard, and more. All on the way. My name, Corey Halloran, here with you till 10 p.m. Thanks for hanging out with me thus far. And hopefully you'll come hang out with us as we set sail yet again aboard the Colonial Belle for our only, that's right, only jazz cruise of the 2026 season. And that is going to be departing from the wonderful, wonderful place out in Fairport on the Colonial Belle. That's going to be departing Monday, August 10th at 6:30 p.m. And it'll last 3 hours. It'll include a trip through an awesome Erie Canal lock. So it's a lot of fun. On board, you'll get a chef's choice dinner from Forest Hill Catering. You'll also get to enjoy a cash bar on board. And the first 100 guests to board that evening will receive a complimentary drink ticket, good for one non-alcoholic beverage during that cruise. And as if that wasn't enough, you'll be absolutely, absolutely pleasured to listen to Bill Tiberio and friends as they perform live for you right on board the Colonial Belle. Tickets are just $60 a piece. Head on over to jazz901.org to grab yours while you still can. On the way now, though, from Kiko Matsui, I've got Return to Eternity just ahead.
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6: A rather cool night by early June standards for Rochester, Western New York, and the Finger Lakes. We will find a mainly starlit sky, and it stays dry. Overnight low temperatures will be into the upper 40s. Some spots will be into the mid-40s south of the Thruway. For the day on Tuesday, we start out cool. You should see intervals of clouds and sun. Away from Lake Ontario, the high temperature in the low 70s. Mostly sunny, season will be warm with a local lake breeze Wednesday afternoon. Wednesday's highs in the middle and upper 70s. I'm meteorologist Josh Nichols for Jazz 90.1.

music from Nicholas Beard. That was I Want to Talk About You, right here on Member Supported Jazz 90.1. On the way, I've got some more great music for you from Art Blakey and the Jazz Messengers, Raymond Miles, and more. Just like that, though, my time with you on this Monday evening is almost up. And as I wind down, I want to take a quick moment to remind you, I mentioned the website a couple times, but I also want to mention on there, you can go over to the Listen tab. Not only can you stream the 90.1 FM feed, you can also listen to our online-only station, Smooth Grooves Radio. If that wasn't enough, we've also got the Audio Vault, which is a really, really neat thing. So some of your favorite programs are available on demand for you right through there. So check that out if you haven't done so already, or maybe if you haven't checked it out in a while. 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For right now, I will play you a tune from Art Blakey and the Jazz Messengers. This is Evidence, right here on Member Supported Jazz 90.1 and on X.

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1: On Facebook at Jazz 901 FM.

That was Corey Wong with Bad Apples. That was from the album Gonna Be All Right, released in 2023. Hello and welcome to June 1st, just in case nobody has said that to you yet today. It's late Monday night, whether you're relaxing, unwinding from a busy day, at work, working the night shift, I'm going to do my best to play some great jazz for you to enjoy. Help get you through the next couple of hours, right up until midnight. So, again, this is Matt White, and thanks for being here. Now, just in case you haven't done this yet and attended a show as part of our Jazz at the Beach series, I highly encourage you to do so. Tuesday, June 9th at 7 p.m., Deepak the Two will be appearing at Tropics Nightclub. The nightclub is located at 4775 Lake Avenue. Again, Tuesday, June 9th at 7 p.m. It's a free show, and it's a good way to get geared up for the upcoming Rochester International Jazz Festival, in my opinion. So, hopefully we'll see you down there at Tropics enjoying some of the free music. Coming up is the Verve Jazz Ensemble with Bewitched, Bothered, and Bewildered. That's from their album Swinganova, released in 2017. Hope you like it. You are listening to member-supported Jazz 90.1.

0: That was the upbeat saxophone of Scott Hamilton with Buy Us a Drink. And that was from the 2001 album Jazz Signatures. Now, I had mentioned earlier about going and seeing a show at Tropics and enjoying some of the free concerts that we provide in preparation of Rochester International Jazz Festival. But here's something else for you. We have a Jazz Fest giveaway going on right now. So not only can you catch some great jazz in the Jazz Fest, but you could go for free. So this is what you could win. 2 9-day transferable club passes, an overnight stay for two at the Hyatt Regency downtown, dinner at Phillips European, and more food for you to enjoy at Ludwig's Center Stage Cafe, and chicken out. And we've added a few other prizes within that prize pack also. 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So, just a couple days left. Don't miss out. It's a great, great prize pack. And hopefully we'll see you down on Jazz Street. 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
6: A rather cool night by early June standards for Rochester, Western New York, and the Finger Lakes. We'll find a mainly starlit sky, and it stays dry. Overnight low temperatures will be into the upper 40s. Some spots will be into the mid-40s south of the Thruway. For the day on Tuesday, we start out cool. We should see intervals of clouds and sun. Away from Lake Ontario, the high temperature in the low 70s, mostly sunny. Season will be warm with a local lake breeze Wednesday afternoon. Wednesday's highs in the middle and upper 70s. I'm meteorologist Josh Nichols for Jazz 90.1.

from their 2023 album Into You. That was Incognito with Back on the Beach. Almost didn't recognize it. All right, sorry for the bad pun. I'll see myself out. Hey, these are the jokes, folks. I don't write them. I just repeat them, you know. Thanks for putting up with me. But that was a nice, smooth song. And while Incognito is back on the beach, the 2026 Jazz Cruise will be setting sail upon the Colonial Belle. That will be on Monday, August 10th at 6:30. It'll be a three-hour tour. It's okay. It'll be fine. It'll feature Bill Tiberio and friends providing the music. Food will be provided by Forest Hill Catering. There will be a cash bar available on board. So lots of great music, lots of great fun. Should be a good time for all. To get tickets and more information, please go to jazz901.org. And you can find it right there when you click on the Jazz Cruise banner. Coming up is Benny Benek III with the song Third Time's the Charm. Well, since he's Benny Benek III, I guess that stands to reason, doesn't it? You are listening to member-supported Jazz 90.1.

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And that wraps up Bali by Brian Simpson. That's from the album Above the Clouds that was released in 2008. Rather nice. If you haven't been taking us up on our free concert series, we have a couple that go on, and that's through the fall and winter time, the community concert series, and in the spring and summertime, it's the Jazz at the Beach series. And right now, Jazz at the Beach series is in full swing. I encourage you to come down and check out some of the, yes, free music that's going to be at Tropics Nightclub. Tuesday, June 9th at 7 p.m., Deepak the Two will be playing at Tropics. You can find Tropics at 4775 Lake Avenue in Charlotte. Again, the show is at 7 p.m. It's free. There's plenty of free parking around the area. Come on down and check out the show. It's a great way to hear and experience what the Rochester music scene has to offer, especially in the jazz realm. So come on down and enjoy the show. Hope to see you there. If you'd like to see the complete lineup of music that will be appearing at Tropics, you can go to jazz901.org and check out all the bands that are coming up so you can plan ahead. Coming up is Ron Wilkins with Waltz for Debbie. That's from the album Trombocalist. That was released in 2021. I tripped on the 2021 part, not the Trombocalist. Go figure. This is Matt White. Thank you for hanging out with me tonight on Jazz Horizons. You are listening to member-supported Jazz 90.1.

that was nice and smooth. That was Charles Erland with Yes, I Love Her. And that's from the album Unforgettable. I think my wife says a rendition of that, you know, Yes, I Love Him, usually after I make a real silly dad joke or something. And then it usually comes out, Yes, I love him. Well, you know, we all have something. My gift is dad jokes. Sometimes to my own detriment. Now, I'm sure you're aware that coming up very soon is the Rochester International Jazz Festival. And what would be better than attending the festival for free? We here at Jazz 90.1 have our Jazz Fest giveaway going on. You could win 2 9-day transferable club passes, an overnight stay for two at the Hyatt Regency downtown, dinner at Phillips European, and if you don't get your fill there, again a slight pun, then you can get more food at Ludwig.

0: Wigs Center Stage Cafe, and Chicken Out. And we at Jazz 90.1 have added a few other prizes to the prize pack also. 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
5: A rather cool night by early June standards for Rochester, Western New York, and the Finger Lakes. But we will find a mainly starlit sky, and it stays dry. Overnight low temperatures will be into the upper 40s. Some spots will be into the mid-40s south of the thruway. For the day on Tuesday, we start out cool. We should see intervals of clouds and sun. Away from Lake Ontario, the high temperature in the low 70s. Mostly sunny, season will be warm with a local lake breeze Wednesday afternoon. Wednesday's highs in the middle and upper 70s. I'm meteorologist Josh Nichols for Jazz 90.1.

That was Bumpin' Down the Highway by Kenny Wayne. I had a car that caused me to do that every once in a while. But you gotta get from A to B somehow or another. Coming up Monday, August 10th at 6:30 p.m., the 2026 Jazz Cruise will set sail aboard the Colonial Belle. Music will be provided by Bill Tiberio and friends. Forest Hill Catering will provide the food, and there will be a cash bar on board for your pleasure. For more information and to purchase tickets for this 3-hour cruise, you may go to jazz901.org, look for the Jazz Cruise banner, click there, it'll walk you through the process. Easy peasy, so to speak. And hopefully we'll see you on board. And just a reminder, it sets sail rain or shine, so keep an eye on the weather and dress appropriately. Coming up is the Laura Dubin Trio with A Boy Like That, I Have a Love. Yep, those sound familiar, because that's on the 2019 album. The Laura Dubin Trio plays West Side Story. Yep, that's where it's from. It's a good rendition. I hope you like it. This is Matt White. Thank you for hanging out with me the past couple hours. I'm going to let the music take you into Tuesday. And I will be back here next Monday at 10 p.m. I hope you will be too. We'll see you then. Until then, enjoy the day and enjoy your time. See you then.

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7: A rather cool night by early June standards for Rochester, Western New York, and the Finger Lakes. We'll find a mainly starlit sky, and it stays dry. Overnight low temperatures will be into the upper 40s. Some spots will be into the mid-40s south of the Thruway. For the day on Tuesday, we start out cool. You should see intervals of clouds and sun. Away from Lake Ontario, the high temperature in the low 70s, mostly sunny, season will be warm with a local lake breeze Wednesday afternoon, Wednesday's highs in the middle and upper 70s. I'm meteorologist Josh Nichols for Jazz 90.1.
8: From Quality Radio Productions, it's The Jazz Scene. I'm Jake Longwell, opening the hour with a French trio, fronted by pianist Edouard Binot, with Gildas Bucht on bass and Arnaud Lachante on drums. From the 2005 release Ideal Circus, here is Interface.

going back to 1963 for Belgian guitarist René Thomas, and a track from the album Meeting Mr. Thomas, with Lou Bennett on organ, Gilbert Rouvray on bass, and Charles Bilonzi on drums, their rendition of If You Were the Only Girl in the World. Trumpeter Tom Harrell before that leading his quartet from their 2022 release Oak Tree, with Luis Perdomo on piano, Ugona Okegwo on bass, and Adam Cruz on drums. We heard Shadows. And at the top of the set, another European trio, fronted by Edouard Binot on piano. Interface from Ideal Circus. Classic sounds from 1956, getting this set underway, and a band co-led by Zoot Sims on tenor sax and Bob Brookmeyer on trombone, along with Hank Jones on piano, Bill Crow on bass, and Joe Jones on drums. From the album Morning Fun, here is Boxcars.

That's a trio fronted by Israeli guitarist Oz Noy and a track from the album Riverside. Yet again hearing from the German-Nigerian bassist Ugona Okegwo this hour and drummer Ray Marchica rounding out the trio. Their rendition of All the Things You Are. Vocalist Sarah Gazarek before that from her album Thirsty Ghost, with a backing group including Stu Mindeman on piano, Larry Goldings on organ, Josh Johnson, alto sax, Alex Bonham, bass, and Christian Heumann on drums. We heard the opening track of the CD, Lonely Hours. And we began that set with Zoot Sims teaming up with Bob Brookmeyer for the album Morning Fun, the track Boxcars. You are listening to The Jazz Scene. I'm Jake Longwell. 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We'll begin our final set of the hour with sounds from Cannonball Adderley on alto sax, from 1958, the album Something Else, with Miles Davis as a sideman here on trumpet, also Hank Jones on piano, Sam Jones on bass, and Art Blakey on drums. And this title is definitely right out of the 50s, One for Daddy-O.

0: Wrapping up the hour with Red Garland on piano from 1956, the album A Garland of Red, with Paul Chambers on bass and Art Taylor on drums, we heard September in the Rain. Russian-born flautist Yulia Musselyan before that, and a track from her album Oblivion, on which she fuses jazz with tango, with Maxim Lubarsky on piano, Fernando Huerco on bass, and Mark Walker on drums, we heard Flor de Lino, and we began the set with Cannonball Adderley featuring Miles Davis. From 1958, the album Something Else, we heard One for Daddy-O. That's all the time we have for this hour of the program. My name is Jake Longwell. Thank you, as always, for your company. Please join me again soon for another hour of the very best in jazz. 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

Mark Soska together with Jay Anderson on this Tuesday morning, June 2nd, a track called Small Victories, and Bill Levin starting out the top of the set with a track you may have picked out as Solar. Nick Fincer's coming up. We've got Bill Evans again. We'll hear a little bit later music from Duke Ellington and Ray Brown and something from vocalist Candace Springs. I'm Rob Linton. Good morning. Happy Tuesday to you. Hope your week is off to a great start. A lot of stuff happening in the month of June. Of course, Jazz Fest coming around the corner. But next week, another free concert down at Charlotte Beach. Our Jazz at the Beach series continues Tuesday night with a performance by guitarist Deepak Thetu. Those are at 7 o'clock. Again, free right inside Tropics. 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

0: two, count them, 2 9-day club passes to the festival, an overnight stay for two at the Hyatt Regency, dinner at Phillips European, delicious food from Ludwig's Center Stage Cafe, and chicken out. 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
3: The month of May will go down in Rochester as cool and wet, and of course the meteorological spring goes down as the third wettest since weather records began. On your Sunday night, it's dry with a few clouds, the overnight low temperature near 50, into the upper 40s in the open countryside. For the day on Monday, look for a mostly sunny sky and a northerly breeze, pretty cool for the start of June. The high temperature in the upper 60s, mostly sunny for the day on Tuesday, the high near 70. I'm meteorologist Josh Nichols for Jazz 90.1.
0: It is 50 degrees right now here in Greece at member-supported Jazz 90.1.

The tune for you from Ali Fiola on this Tuesday. It's called Backtrack. We heard from vocalist Candace Springs, hoping we get her back to Rochester pretty soon. We started that out with Candace doing a nice rendition of It's Easy to Remember. Kevin Eubanks is coming up, Lynn Roundtree too, and Billy Eckstein as we head up towards the top of the hour on your Tuesday. My name is Rob Linton, delighted to be with you. Hope you are doing well. Of course, we've got just one jazz cruise this season coming up on board the Colonial Bell, and it happens in August. Our good buddy Bill Tiberio will play on board for a three-hour cruise on Monday, August 10th. Tickets are about 80-85% gone. So if you want to join us, get your tickets soon. This one always sells out. The evening includes a three-hour cruise up and down the Erie Canal on the Colonial Bell. Live music from Bill Tiberio and his band. Delicious dinner served from Forest Hill Catering. And a wonderful night. 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

Something smooth and nice on this Tuesday from Lynn Rountree, an artist who I play quite a bit on my smooth programs I do on Tuesday and Thursday afternoons. Lynn with Magic Hour, and Kevin Eubanks starting out the top of the set with Resolution. A couple of short and sweet tunes coming up next. We'll hear from Billy Eckstine, Paul Desmond, Carmen McRae, and so much more. I'm Rob Linton. It is time for me to head out after a very short show today. Paul Clark is next, David Bassey at 4, and Derek Lucas to get your Tuesday going into work underway beginning at 6 o'clock this morning, all here on Jazz 90.1.

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Jazz 90.1, Josh Lawrence, and we got underway with Coleman the Mallet here on member-supported Jazz 90.1. 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

0: Jazz 90.1, John Hasselbeck III. Wonder how many trumpet players there were in that family. John Hasselbeck grew up in Buffalo, not that far from where we are here in Rochester in Western New York. Tune called Kingsbridge, the Gary Burton Quartet in the middle of that set. And we got underway with Ann Hampton Callaway. 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
6: The month of May will go down in Rochester as cool and wet. And of course, the meteorological spring goes down as the third wettest since weather records began. On your Sunday night, it's dry with a few clouds. The overnight low temperature near 50 into the upper 40s in the open countryside. For the day on Monday, look for a mostly sunny sky and a northerly breeze. Pretty cool for the start of June. The high temperature in the upper 60s, mostly sunny for the day on Tuesday, the high near 70. I'm meteorologist Josh Nichols for Jazz 90.1.
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The Rainforest Band started, 30 or 40 years ago, and originally included Jerry Garcia of the Grateful Dead and Merle Saunders on keyboards. Saunders and Garcia teamed up a lot for a lot of projects outside of the Grateful Dead. That is the Rainforest Band, still recording, and you get to hear them here. A member supported Jazz 90.1. One of my, I don't have a lot of favorite jazz flautists, because let's face it, I don't know how many there are, but the first one I heard was Herbie Mann. I've gotten to meet him a couple times, interview him, got his autograph on a t-shirt, which unfortunately I've lost over the years. This goes way back to the 60s, Stolen Moments, Herbie Mann on Jazz 90.1.

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Jazz 90.1, we're waltzing. We're doing the minute waltz. Marina Pakowski, she plays so fast that she can get the whole piece done in 1 minute. You're listening to Members Support of Jazz 90.1. Oh, you know, coming up in just a little more than 2 weeks, the International Jazz Festival right here in Rochester, New York. They have an incredible website, rochesterjazz.com. There's schedules. They have an app. You can go through and you can figure out who you want to see. Oh, but what are we doing, you say? Well, we're going to be broadcasting from down there, but we have an incredible giveaway. Visit our website. You could win passes that, by the way, these are transferable club passes that you can, you know, give to your mom one night and your Uncle Fred the other night. But this package that we're giving away includes hotel accommodations, so you only got to park once, food, beverage, a whole lot of goodies. And make sure you come say hi to us at the Rochester International Jazz Festival, kicking off June 19th in downtown Rochester.

0: Oh, yeah. Now you like the banjo, Bailey Fleck and the Flecktones, A Moment So Close. Anthony Ferrara started us out, Harry Allen Orchestra in the middle, and Paul Clark, you're listening to Jazz Horizons, where we, you know, stretch things out, and you get to take jazz further, no telling what you're going to hear in the jazz world. 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Coming up, let's see, I'm going to surprise you with some Peter Fountain. 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

0: the third wettest since weather records began. On your Sunday night, it's dry with a few clouds. The overnight low temperature near 50, into the upper 40s in the open countryside. For the day on Monday, look for a mostly sunny sky and a northerly breeze. Pretty cool for the start of June. The high temperature in the upper 60s. Mostly sunny for the day on Tuesday, the high near 70. I'm meteorologist Josh Nichols for Jazz 90.1.
1: Right now, the temperature in Rochester is 46 degrees.

how does the universe end? Said Billy. We blow it up. Experimenting with new fuels for our flying saucers. A 12th Midorian test pilot presses a starter button, and the whole universe disappears. So it goes. If you know this, said Billy, isn't there some way you can prevent it? Can't you keep the pilot from pressing the button? He has always pressed it, and he always will. We always let him, and we always will let him. The moment is structured that way.

1 year after our universe disappears, I'll always tell my brother, I think I might be a little better, but I'm not taking it to the bank.

Jazz 90.1. There's a lady who was born with jazz in her blood, Lorraine Feather. Her father was the writer, Leonard Feather. Her mom was a singer. Billie Holiday was her godmother, and they named her after the Peggy Lee song. Peggy Lee was a friend of the family, and so she was named after that song, but also after her. Her real name was, I think, Billie Jane Lorraine Feather. So, yeah, jazz in her blood for sure. 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We've got jazz in our blood. We know a lot of our members do also. 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Come on, what's holding you back?

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4: Off to a cool start this morning across all of Western New York and the Finger Lakes, but we'll have another day of wall-to-wall sunshine from hilltop to lakeshore. Temperatures will be topping out in the mid-70s for highs away from Lake Ontario. A little bit cooler up there. For tonight, plan on just a few clouds, the overnight low temperature near 50, and the day-to-day warming gets going on Wednesday with, again, just about 100% of the possible bright sunshine, high temperatures back into the upper 70s. I'm meteorologist Josh Nichols for Jazz 90.1.
3: Saxophonist Sam Rivers played with Miles Davis in the 60s, sure, but he had a lot of more going on for himself, creating the loft scene almost single-handedly in New York City, performing for over 70 years, performing on tenor saxophone, soprano saxophone, bass clarinet, flute, harmonica, piano, and viola. He used this particular album late in his career, Firestorm, recorded in Florida, where he passed in 2011. Samuel Carthone Rivers, born September 25, 1923, in El Reno, Oklahoma. And this one called Dominant, sort of a exercise in jazz education with two other multi-instrumentalists, Sam Rivers Trio and Firestorm, and the song called Dominant, featuring Doug Matthews and Anthony Cole.

drummer Willie Jones III comes from Los Angeles and was part of a group called Black Note in the early 1990s. I'm David Bassey. Willie Jones III continues on with Gerald Cannon on many records, this time with Ken Fowser, the saxophonist. Resolution is the disc, and the song called Vanishing City, with a host of other wonderful musicians. WJ3 Records and Ken Fowser's Vanishing City.

Up next, Johnny Pilato, vocalist and record business entrepreneur. That's Vanishing City. What a beautiful tune. Jeremy Peltz there at the trumpet. Peter Bernstein at the guitar. Rick Jermanson and the rhythm section of Gerald Cannon. And Willie Jones III, all with Ken Fowser. Vanishing City from the album Resolution on WJ3. Well, here's another record company, this one from Chicago, Southport, and guitarist Farid Haik.

Chicago vocalist Johnny Pilato, and original music with Farid Haik at the guitar, and a band that includes John Christensen, Eric Hines, Juan Pastor, and Bradley Parker Sparrow. Accidental Melody is the album, and the song entitled Surrender for Johnny Pilato on her own Southport Records. Preceding that, it was saxophonist Ken Fowser and an album called Resolution on WJ3 Records.

Up next, a sound painting of a taxi in New York. That's the music of Jim McNeely, Barefoot Dances and Other Visions is the album on Planet Arts. Jim McNeely, a pianist with the Phil Woods Quintet and some very important records with that band. Also a duet with Phil Woods and an album that is very important too. And then many recordings with the Vanguard Jazz Orchestra and many other orchestras. An arranger, composer, and pianist, Jim McNeely, on Planet Arts with the Frankfurt Radio Big Band, hrbigband.de for information about them. Out in 2017, it's Barefoot Dances and Other Visions with a Jim McNeely composition called Bob's Here. Christian Joxlova at the valve trombone, Martin Scalas at the guitar, and Bob's Here, indeed. Here's a band recording in Bulgaria, Jivko Petrov Trio, and Taxi in New York.

Virtuosic music from Dario Napoli and the song called Place de Brucroe, Django Reinhardt's composition with Tommaso Papini and Tonino De Cinci and Blue Night Records.

Up next is Sandra's Gait, as in the way Sandra walks, from Bob Bowman and Josh Nelson. That's Mamacita. It's a Joe Henderson composition, and two musicians who spoke with one voice, it seems. Mamacita with Kenny Durham and Joe Henderson together on Trompeta Toccata, a Blue Note release from September 14, 1964, Blue Note 62635. Kenny Durham passed away December 5th of 1972, so Joe Henderson lived quite a while longer after that particular recording, and Kenny Durham left us way, way too soon. Mamacita, a Joe Henderson composition, with Richard Davis at the bass, Tommy Flanagan at the piano, and Albert Tudy Heath at the drums. Here's one of my top 10 picks for 2022, recorded July 20th and 21st of 2021 at Tritone Studios by Tally Sherwood in Glendale, California. Some of LA's best on this album, and Bob Bowman, who split his time between Kansas City, Los Angeles, and Montana. Sandra's Gait is the song.

0: two composers, one band, a collective, Larry Kuntz at the guitar, Steve Houghton drums, Clay Jenkins trumpet, Bob Shepard at the saxophone, and Josh Nelson at the piano with Bob Bowman at the bass, and Bob's composition, Sondra's Gate, Tomorrow Is Not Promised, is the album.
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5: Off to a cool start this morning across all of Western New York and the Finger Lakes, but we'll have another day of wall-to-wall sunshine from hilltop to lakeshore. Temperatures will be topping out in the mid-70s for highs away from Lake Ontario. A little bit cooler up there. For tonight, plan on just a few clouds, the overnight low temperature near 50, and the day-to-day warming gets going on Wednesday with, again, just about 100% of the possible bright sunshine, high temperatures back into the upper 70s. I'm meteorologist Josh Nichols for Jazz 90.1.
0: Haitian-born guitarist Franz Cassius was a collaborator with Harry Belafonte and recorded three albums for Smithsonian Folkways. Here's Farid Haig covering Rara.

I've been collecting top 10 favorites since 2015. I'm David Bassey. It's one of my top 10 favorites for 2022. Steve Davis at the trombone, Bluesetic, is the album and the song, Maybe So.

Up next, composer and arranger Vince Mendoza, Partido Alto. That's Maybe So. The song is called Maybe So. Steve Davis on his magic trombone, and Peter Bernstein, Steve Nelson, Jeffrey Keyser, Christian McBride, and Willie Jones III doing an album called Bluesthetic. All compositions by Steve Davis, and all on Smoke Sessions, one of my top 10 picks for 2022. Find it at our website. And also, an interview with Steve Davis right there, too. Here's Partito Alto.

Cuartito Alto, Metropole Orchest, Vince Mendoza's composition and arrangement for the album Olympians, Cuartito Alto, Party High, High Party, or maybe a couple of singers jamming it out.

home, of course, Casa, a casa. Anyway, Rachel Thareen, covering the music of Dizzy Gillespie and Dizzy's Con Alma with Soul, and a beautiful arrangement of it, and a big band. Here's a way early subtone. It's the Planet D, Nanette, Blues to Be There, and the music of Duke Ellington with a little big band, I guess you'd call it, and a nice turn in the way they sound. Check it out.

Eric Jacobson and Jeff Bradfield for New Combinations, an Eric Jacobson composition on the album Discover. And preceding that, Blues to Be There and Ellington's Way Early Subtone.

wonderful bassist from way out west, John Lee, with Carl Allen at the drums, and Mike Allen at the tenor saxophone. Mike's compositions Speak Truth, and Mike's release To a Star on Cellar Music Group in 2023, recorded in 2022 at the Warehouse in Vancouver, BC, and a gig at Frankie's Jazz Club to boot. A Flower is a Lovesome Thing, this time done by pianist Kate Wyatt. Art Effect. Artifact. Lex French is joining in at the trumpet and the rhythm section of Adrian Vedede and Jim Doxis at the drums. Made up in Canada, and A Flower is indeed a Lovesome Thing.

0: We've been listening to a protege of Bob Shepard, one of the busiest saxophonists in the Los Angeles scene. That's Tim Lynn. And Tim, covering Harry Warren's I Wish I Knew with Andy Laverne at the piano and bassist Jay Anderson, drummer Billy Drummond. I Wish I Knew from Empathy, the album. Preceding that, Kate Wyatt and Artifact, the album.
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3: NBC News Radio, I'm Mark Mayfield. A new chief of the U.S. Border Patrol has been named. U.S. Customs and Border Protection says Rosario Pete Vasquez will take over the role after Mike Banks stepped down last month. Banks had served in the role since the start of President Trump's second term last year. Some 1 in 5 young adults are using AI chatbots for mental health advice. Here's Tammy Trujillo.
4: That's according to new findings from the research institute RAND. The group survey, done back in November, showed 19% of respondents say they use the chatbots for advice. That's up from about 13% from a poll done early in 2025. The vast majority of respondents also described the advice as helpful. This comes as some AI companies are facing lawsuits from parents alleging that their children's mental health struggles were negatively impacted by chatbots. I'm Tammy Trujillo.
3: And 7 people, including a gunman, are dead after a string of shootings in Iowa. Mark Mayfield, NBC News Radio.
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11: Off to a cool start this morning across all of Western New York and the Finger Lakes, but we'll have another day of wall-to-wall sunshine from hilltop to lakeshore. Temperatures will be topping out in the mid-70s for highs away from Lake Ontario. A little bit cooler up there. For tonight, plan on just a few clouds, the overnight low temperature near 50, and the day-to-day warming gets going on Wednesday with, again, just about 100% of the possible bright sunshine, high temperatures back into the upper 70s. I'm meteorologist Josh Nichols for Jazz 90.1.

Rising sun, setting moon, 44 degrees, very, very crisp 44 degrees, but the sun is out, so no complaints here. If you're walking along that secret beach in Charlotte, 45 at the airport here, member supported Jazz 90.1 and Jazz901.org. Happy Tuesday, friends. I'm Derek Lucas to get you through it, as per usual, with great jazz sounds and bright moments and anything you want to hear too at 585-205-8087. 585-205-8087 is the text line. 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

From a recently discovered recording of Thelonious Monk from 1967 with a large brass section of Phil Woods, Johnny Griffin, Charlie Rouse, Jimmy Cleveland. Wow. 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Smiling and swinging with you on this sunny day, second day of June, which tells me we are T-minus 17 days away. We're less than 3 weeks away from the Jazz Festival. 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One of my must-see shows, Catherine the Great. She has a new album out, recorded live at Jazz at Lincoln Center. Here's a little sample of that, which we'll probably be performing here in Rochester, kicking things off on June 19th, reminding us, even age 70-something, you're never too old to swing on Jazz 90.1.

0: 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Before that, the latest from pianist Helen Sung with her first large orchestral project, paying tribute to all of her favorite pianists. And the tune was called simply Kenny Barron. Hanging out with you, smiling and swinging on a sunny day here in the Flower City up until 9 a.m. Good morning.
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2: Stardate, June 2nd.
3: 100 feet.
2: 60 years ago today, NASA was making its first attempt to land on the moon.
3: 8 feet per second speed. Touch. Touchdown.
2: Surveyor 1 had been launched 3 days earlier.
4: 3, 2, 1. We have ignition. We have liftoff.
2: The robotic lander touched down in a crater in the Ocean of Storms, a giant volcanic plain. It was a precursor to the Apollo missions, which would land astronauts on the moon. Surveyor wasn't the first probe to land on the moon. A Soviet mission beat it by a few months. But Surveyor was more sophisticated. It carried a television camera to beam back images of its surroundings. Surveyor transmitted its first pictures just minutes after landing. And during its first lunar day, almost 14 Earth days, it snapped more than 10,000 images. They showed a surface coated with small rocks and pockmarked by small craters. The rim of the crater Surveyor landed in was visible in the distance. Pictures of its landing pads revealed important details about the texture of the lunar surface, as this NASA documentary pointed out.
5: A lunar surface texture, not thick layers of loose dust into which spacecraft or men could sink. In the area of the Ocean of Storms, man can land and walk on the lunar surface.
2: Surveyor 1 survived the frigid lunar night, taking hundreds more pictures the next day. Scientists even raised it the following January, 7 months after its historic landing on the moon. For the University of Texas at Austin McDonald Observatory, I'm Billy Henry.
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6: Off to a cool start this morning across all of Western New York and the Finger Lakes, but we'll have another day of wall-to-wall sunshine from hilltop to lakeshore. Temperatures will be topping out in the mid-70s for highs away from Lake Ontario. A little bit cooler up there. For tonight, plan on just a few clouds, the overnight low temperature near 50, and the day-to-day warming gets going on Wednesday with, again, just about 100% of the possible bright sunshine, high temperatures back into the upper 70s. I'm meteorologist Josh Nichols for Jazz 90.1.
7: 48 degrees at Lakeside Beach. 47 at the airport. 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But the sun is out, so let's celebrate it with the music of Lee Morgan with Ciara.

How many times have you said that to yourself? Or have you heard someone else say it? You know, if I'd have just had, boy, if I would have had a chance, you know, I'd have done a lot better than I did, man. Or, you know, like they have big sales, you say, boy, if I would have just went down there to that sale while it was happening on, I could have got me some real dynamite bargains, man. I should have went down there, you know. We always say that.

0: Been there, done that. Luke Walls, If I Coulda, Woulda, Shoulda, a member supported Jazz 90.1 and Jazz 901.org. My dad would always say he's our Frank Sinatra. Yuppers. And before that, the latest from Leve, paying tribute to Miles Davis in his centennial year by playing and singing, putting lyrics to Blue and Green. And the song has taken off because it's also associated with Lexus. That's right. It's their new jingle using Leve. Pretty nice little combination of jazz, class, and Miles. And, of course, the land of Iceland. Hanging out with you up until 9 a.m. on the sunny day here in the Flower City on the second day of June. That's right. It's already June, friends. We're halfway through 2026. So anything you want to do, you know, some people make those resolutions or promises they've made. Well, you know what? This is the reset button. Start all over again. You still have 6 more months. And that being said, I was just looking at the calendar, and we have exactly 28 more days for our fiscal year. So if you can help us out, because again, even if we're just one penny into the black, black's a beautiful thing. And so if you can help us out in any amount, whether it's a dollar, $100, $1,000, $10,000, or $1 trillion, whatever you can do to ensure that we can stay on one more day. That's all we're looking for, just one more day. We greatly appreciate it. There's no such thing as a small donation. It all matters and means the world to us, literally. So again, if you can help us out, either you can write a check, make it payable to Jazz 90.1, 1139 Maiden Lane, Rochester, New York. 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
3: NBC News Radio. I'm Scott Carr. Primary elections take place in 6 states today for U.S. House, Senate, and governor races. Voters are headed to the polls in Iowa, Montana, New Jersey, New Mexico, South Dakota, and California, where the race for governor and mayor of L.A.'s received national attention. President Trump is saying peace talks continue with Iran at a rapid pace, saying that on social media Monday after reports Iran had stepped away from talks. Iranian state media has reported Tehran's ended negotiations and plan to fully block the Strait of Hormuz. Republicans in Minnesota are under fire after holding a moment of silence for the murderer of George Floyd, Derek Chauvin, the former Minneapolis police officer convicted of second-degree murder in Floyd's death in 2020. The motion passed on a voice vote after the crowd was asked if they wanted to stand in silence for 30 seconds in honor of Chauvin, who's still alive and serving a prison sentence of more than 20 years. Scott Carr, NBC News Radio.
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5: Traffic is moving up to speed 490 westbound towards 590. We're looking good on 590 southbound from 104 down through 490. They continue road work on 590 at Monroe Ave. Could see some delays throughout the day there. No issues 390 southbound from 104 towards the airport. Ed Smith with your Jazz 90.1 traffic.
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11: Off to a cool start this morning across all of Western New York and the Finger Lakes, but we'll have another day of wall-to-wall sunshine from hilltop to lakeshore. Temperatures will be topping out in the mid-70s for highs away from Lake Ontario. A little bit cooler up there. For tonight, plan on just a few clouds, the overnight low temperature near 50, and the day-to-day warming gets going on Wednesday with, again, just about 100% of the possible bright sunshine, high temperatures back into the upper 70s. I'm meteorologist Josh Nichols for Jazz 90.1.
0: Right now, blue sky, sunshine, 44 degrees. If you're somewhere near Cranberry Pond, blue sky, sunshine, and 45 at the airport. 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

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Yep, that Jeff Goldblum featuring Melody Gardot with a cool take of Misty on member supported Jazz 90.1 and Jazz 901.org. New album drops on Friday. It's a lot of fun. It's got Melody Gardot, Cynthia Erivo, Ariana Grande, and many other guest stars as Jeff is, you know, slowly but surely getting jazz into places that we couldn't get into or haven't been in many, many years. So thanks to Jeff and his hard work for spreading the jazz message. And before that, Ulysses Owens Jr. featuring Arena Terracubo will be coming to this year's Jazz Festival. First time performing. She's been here before as a civilian, hanging out and being at the jam sessions, but she's actually, they're putting her to work, and she'll be coming with the Empress, one of my can't-miss shows of this year's Jazz Festival, and that's happening on Tuesday, June 23rd. If you want to hear what else we want to hear and see in our wish list, check out our website at jazz901.org. 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Another can't-miss show is happening on Saturday, June 20th, as we ring in the first weekend of summer with Bob James, which would mean, of course, visiting his Westchester lady on Jazz 90.1.

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back to town in November. 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Friday the 13th of November, circle that day in your calendar. Rick Braun coming back to the Flower City. He spent many years here as a student of the Eastman School of Music, and he'll be paying tribute to the man inspired him to pick up the flugelhorn, as heard right there. Hanging out with you up until 9 a.m. on this sunny day, second day of June, friends. That's right, we are in June time, so we're celebrating it as we get closer and closer to you-know-what. That starts on June 19th, and if you haven't done so, go to our website, jazz901.org, and you can register to win a pair of nine-day club passes for this year's Jazz Festival, along with an overnight stay at the Hyatt, where all the jam sessions go down, as well as dining choices ranging from Philips European, Ludwig's, or Chicken Out. You have between now and Friday to get into the game. You do that, again, by going to jazz901.org, jazz901.org. A week from tonight, June 9th, will be our June installment of our Jazz at the Beach concert series. And performing will be Rochester Jazz hero Deepak the Two. And he'll be bringing in some guests like Judas Seeley. He might be bringing in Mike MacArthur. He might be bringing in Bill Tiberio. But he always comes heavy-handed with friends. So that's happening next Tuesday in Schlottland, 4775 Lake Avenue at Tropics. Again, no cover charge. Donations always accepted gladly and gleefully. But again, we just want you to come on through, have a great night of amazing sounds, and go home happier than you did before. To learn more about the series, go to jazz901.org, jazz901.org. Speaking of Deepak, make me wanna.

0: 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The Pride of Churchville with Bela Fleck and their new album together. Wow, incredible, called Fiddle in Drama. Nice version of my epitaph, and they are going out on the road this summer, and they'll be coming to Chautauqua, so as we get more information on it, so will you. 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Can't wait to check it out. But from that, Making Lana, hanging out with you, making you want to hear more great jazz, brought to you by you at member-supported JZZ901.org. Good morning.
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2: I'm seeing a steady flow of traffic now on 590 southbound as you make your way from Browncroft down through 490. Still up to speed 490 westbound towards the 590 split. No issues on 490. Looking good both directions through downtown. 390 southbound moving along towards the airport. Ed Smith with your Jazz 90.1 traffic.
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6: Stardate June 2nd.
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6: 60 years ago today, NASA was making its first attempt to land on the moon. Surveyor 1 had been launched 3 days earlier.
8: 3, 2, 1, we have ignition. We have liftoff.
6: The robotic lander touched down in a crater in the Ocean of Storms, a giant volcanic plain. It was a precursor to the Apollo missions, which would land astronauts on the moon. Surveyor wasn't the first probe to land on the moon. A Soviet mission beat it by a few months. But Surveyor was more sophisticated. It carried a television camera to beam back images of its surroundings. Surveyor transmitted its first pictures just minutes after landing. And during its first lunar day, almost 14 Earth days, it snapped more than 10,000 images. They showed a surface coated with small rocks and pockmarked by small craters. The rim of the crater Surveyor landed in was visible in the distance. Pictures of its landing pads revealed important details about the texture of the lunar surface, as this NASA documentary pointed out.
9: A lunar surface texture, not thick layers of loose dust into which spacecraft or men could sink. In the area of the Ocean of Storms, man can land and walk on the lunar surface.
6: Surveyor 1 survived the frigid lunar night, taking hundreds more pictures the next day. Scientists even raised it the following January, 7 months after its historic landing on the moon. For the University of Texas at Austin McDonald Observatory, I'm Billy Henry.
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11: Off to a cool start this morning across all of Western New York and the Finger Lakes, but we'll have another day of wall-to-wall sunshine from hilltop to lakeshore. Temperatures will be topping out in the mid-70s for highs away from Lake Ontario. A little bit cooler up there. For tonight, plan on just a few clouds, the overnight low temperature near 50, And the day-to-day warming gets going on Wednesday with, again, just about 100% of the possible bright sunshine. High temperatures back into the upper 70s. I'm meteorologist Josh Nichols for Jazz 90.1.
0: Blue skies, sunshine, and 53 degrees if you're hiking along Menden Ponds Park. Blue skies, sunshine, and 52 at the airport at member-supported Jazz 90.1 and jazz901.org. Who said you can't always get what you want? Charlie Watts. Without the Stones, this is Charlie Watts of the Danish Radio Big Band, who would have been 85 today. 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

Jazz 90.1.

man who brought ragtime back to parlance, Marvin Hamlisch. Yeah, that Marvin Hamlisch with, of course, the entertainer. Member-supported Jazz 90.1 and Jazz 901.org from the motion picture soundtrack, The Sting, from Once Upon a Time. Hanging out with you up until 9 a.m. on the second day of June. Happy Tuesday, friends. I'm Derek Lucas to get you through it until 9. Then it'll be Mike Velasquez with his weekly installment of Women in Jazz. And then from there, Phil Dodd time. And then Rob for the Ride Home. And then it's going to be Tuesday night, so we'll expand your mind with North Star Sounds and a trip to the Bop Shop with Dan, Jan, and Tom, and all that jazz. 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Let's take a little quick trip to Ireland and hang out with Ian Shaw

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4: NBC News Radio. I'm Scott Carr. Six states are holding primary elections today for U.S. House, Senate, and governor races. Voters are heading to the polls in Iowa, Montana, New Jersey, New Mexico, South Dakota, and California, where the race for governor and the mayor of L.A. has garnered plenty of national attention, in part because two Republicans have made some inroads recently. President Trump says peace talks continue with Iran at a rapid pace, saying that on social media Monday, after reports Iran was stepping away from talks. Iranian state media reports Tehran was ending negotiations and planned to fully block the Strait of Hormuz due to ceasefire violations by the U.S., as fighting between Israel and Hezbollah is increasing and Israel's incursion into Lebanon is growing. Clashes between the Iranian-backed group and Israel have grown in intensity, with Israel's ground incursion into Lebanon pushing deeper than it has in nearly two decades. Scott Carr, NBC News Radio.
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6: An accident downtown on 490 eastbound at the inner loop, causing delays all the way back towards Mount Reed Boulevard. Traffic is up to speed 390 southbound from 104 down through Scottsville Road. Seeing some busy traffic 590 southbound from Empire down through Browncroft. Ed Smith with your Jazz 90.1 traffic.
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11: Off to a cool start this morning across all of Western New York and the Finger Lakes, but we'll have another day of wall-to-wall sunshine from hilltop to lakeshore. Temperatures will be topping out in the mid-70s for highs away from Lake Ontario. A little bit cooler up there. For tonight, plan on just a few clouds, the overnight low temperature near 50, and the day-to-day warming gets going on Wednesday with, again, just about 100% of the possible bright sunshine, high temperatures back into the upper 70s. I'm meteorologist Josh Nichols for Jazz 90.1.
12: Blue sky, sunshine, and 52 degrees at the public market. Blue sky, sunshine, and 51 at the airport. 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

Ernie Royal giving us a grand night for swinging on this Tuesday morning on member-supported Jazz 90.1 and jazz901.org. Before that, Carole King. Since it's Tuesday, so you know I got to play Jasmine and Melinda from Stan Getz. 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Or if you like to talk to somebody with your donation of support, we'd be more than glad to pick up the phone at 585-966-5299, 585-966-5299. We also love getting checks in the mail. You make the check payable to Jazz 90.1 in the mail to 1139 Maiden Lane, Rochester, New York. Zip code is 14615. Again, it's Jazz 90.1, 1139 Maiden Lane, Rochester, New York. Zip code is 14615. Today is June 2nd. It's also National Leave Work Early Day, which I can never do, but a lot of folks do. And so to put you in that frame of mind, new music from Judith Owen, dusting off an old workhorse classic from Mos Allison, Your Mind Is on Vacation, and Jazz 90.1.

Performing at the Jazz Festival, bringing his legendary versions of takes of Mirth Mayhem. 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Tuesday Swings of Jazz, Funk, and Soul. I'm Derek Lucas, hanging out with you up until 9 a.m. Coming with Eric Alexander on the 22nd of June. The man you're hearing playing trumpet with the number one jazz album in the world right now, Jeremy Pelt, playing for the culture on JZZ901.org.

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2: Still seeing some underspeed traffic as you make your way into downtown on 490 eastbound from Mount Reed down towards the inner loop. Traffic looking good, though. 390 southbound from 104 down through Scottsville Road. Also up to speed on 590 southbound towards the 490 split. I'm Ed Smith with your Jazz 90.1 traffic.
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7: Off to a cool start this morning across all of Western New York and the Finger Lakes, but we'll have another day of wall-to-wall sunshine from hilltop to lakeshore. Temperatures will be topping out in the mid-70s for highs away from Lake Ontario. A little bit cooler up there. For tonight, plan on just a few clouds, the overnight low temperature near 50, and the day-to-day warming gets going on Wednesday with, again, just about 100% of the possible bright sunshine, high temperatures back into the upper 70s. I'm meteorologist Josh Nichols for Jazz 90.1.
3: Right now, it's blue sky, sunshine, and 52 degrees at the Genesee Country Village Museum in Mumford. 51 at the airport, a member-supported Jazz 90.1 and Jazz 901.org. 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

0: crazy thing. It's almost been 10 years since we lost Roy Hargrove. But of course, music lasts forever. Roy Hargrove paying tribute to his favorite place to stay whenever he was in Paris, the Strasbourg Saint Denis. Yeah, member supported JZZ901.org. Hanging out with you up until now. Before we heard from Roy, new sounds from Brian Lynch and Samara Choi with Pursuit of a Dream. Samara getting into her songwriting bag. Pretty cool. She's only 27. That's just mind-boggling. And the future is so incredible with her. Leve, Stella Cole, so many amazing up-and-coming jazz singers. That just, the future is so bright. You gotta need shades, as the old song used to say. Can't wait. Can't wait. So maybe we'll see Stella Cole next year at the Jazz Festival. You never know. But if you get a chance to meet people like Stella or Samara or Leve, go see them.
1: Yes.
0: Go see them, because and there's another one coming up who's coming. Her name is Kate Cordham. She's coming out of the Chicago scene. Another artist.
2: Okay.
0: Don't forget. So she's playing, I think, Chautauqua this summer. But again, a lot of amazing kids. I say kids, if they're under 30, they're a kid to me.
1: Well, I mean, they generally are. We're talking about people 21, 22, 23 years old.
0: Right.
1: But doing big things, man, doing great things out there and keeping the music alive, moving it forward, which is what you want to see.
0: That's right. So, speaking of which, what do you got cooking today at Women in Jazz?
1: Well, today we got new music from Dutchess. Definitely happy to see that.
0: Yeah, everybody's happy to see that.
1: Yes, absolutely. Also, new music from The Sistering, Judith Owen. Also, great sounds from Taylor Carrington, Lakeisha Benjamin, Mindy A. Bear. Also, you're going to hear great vocal stylings from Dakota Stanton. Tomorrow is the anniversary of her birth.
0: Another Pittsburgh jazz person.
1: Yes, another in the long, great legacy of Pittsburgh jazz vocalists and musicians. Also, Anne Hampton Calloway. She celebrated a birthday over the weekend. Esperanza Spalding. And today's 11 o'clock featured artist is Elalani Elias.
0: Ooh,
1: with new music, new live music. Can't remember the last time she put out a new one. It's been a while.
0: It's been a minute. It's been two minutes.
1: So, yeah. That's always welcome. Any new music from the great Elalani Elias.
0: So, speaking of when we're at the Pittsburgh, so if you're a Pittsburgh Penguins fan, you ever go to the Igloo, that's the old neighborhood. That's the Hill District where that same neighborhood, all those jazz legends came up for that one neighborhood.
1: Yeah.
0: And any of those August Wilson plays you've heard about, same neighborhood he was talking about, the Hill District.
1: Yeah.
0: Where Franco Harris grew up in and all those amazing. Before Franco passed, he was trying to resurrect the old jazz club, the Crawford Grill, because that was the club that everybody hung out in. So from Billy Eckstein to Billy Strayhorn to Art Blakey to George Benson, Ahmad Jamal, Errol Garner to Dakota Stanton. Same neighborhood.
1: Yeah. Mary Lou Williams, maybe?
0: Mary Lou Williams, Roy Eldridge.
1: Yeah.
0: Ray Brown. Yeah. All that same neighborhood.
1: The list goes on and
0: it's
1: on.
0: Like,
1: let's hope, hopefully somebody's picking that project up and going to finish off that thing that Franco started. I definitely hope that's in the works.
0: Yeah, so again, just every time you drive through Pittsburgh, I'm like, I just can't believe it all happened here. Yeah. Now the Pens play there.
1: Yeah. The home of Lemieux and Crosby.
0: Yeah. Anyways, NHL I digress. Then we start talking about urban renewal, then I go off into the deep end of the pool. Well, that's for the podcast.
1: Yes.
0: Working on that. It's one of my goals.
1: Yeah, I'm ready. I'm primed and waiting for that.
0: Okay. Well, that's what Mike Bluckos has got cooking for you. I'm Derek Lucas. I'll be with you back on Smooth Grooves at around 3 o'clock, and of course back here on the main deck at 6 a.m. at Member Supported Jazz. Naughty Boy One Friends. Have an outstanding day. Enjoy the sun, too.

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6: Off to a cool start this morning across all of Western New York and the Finger Lakes, but we'll have another day of wall-to-wall sunshine from hilltop to lakeshore. Temperatures will be topping out in the mid-70s for highs away from Lake Ontario. A little bit cooler up there. For tonight, plan on just a few clouds, the overnight low temperature near 50, and the day-to-day warming gets going on Wednesday with, again, just about 100% of the possible bright sunshine, high temperatures back into the upper 70s. I'm meteorologist Josh Nichols for Jazz 90.1.
7: Beautiful bright sunshine and 52 degrees at the Frederick Douglass Greater Rochester International Airport. 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

And again, good morning, jazz fans. Mike Velasquez here at member-supported Jazz 90.1. Getting ready to take my weekly journey into the musical accomplishments of women in jazz. I'm here with you until noon. I want to thank you for joining me this morning. I hope your day got off to a positive and productive start. And I hope everyone out there is in a good place, physically, mentally, and spiritually.

As I said, I'm going to be with you until noon today. So if there is a song you want to hear, if you want to say hello, or if you have a question about anything going on here at Member Supported Jazz 90.1, give me a call, 585-966-JAZZ, 966-5299. You can also text me at 585-205-8887, and I will do my due diligence to get back to you. The Rochester International Jazz Festival is a little more than 2 weeks away, and today you're going to hear some great ladies who will be performing at this year's festival, like the Empress, Sarah Hanahan, Alexa Tarantino, who also celebrated a birthday over the weekend, Haromi, Laura Dubin, as well as great music from Helen Sung, Alicia Olatuja, Samara Joy, new music from Gabriel Cavassa, and more. Today's 11 o'clock featured artist is the one and only Elalani Elias. You're going to hear two sets of brand new music from her new release, Al Vivo, and more. In the background, you hear the song that gets us started each and every week, Esperanza Spalding, from her project Esperanza, which came out in 2008. This one's called If That's True.

And again, good morning. So glad to be here. So glad you're here with me. Let's get right into it. We're going to start things off with new music from Dutchess. A Marvelous Party is the name of the new album, and this is their take on Put On a Happy Face right here at member-supported Jazz 90.1 and online at jazz901.org.

brand new big band sounds from Helen Sung from her new release entitled Oracles. You heard A Little Bird Watching. Cannot wait to hear more of that. Mike Velasquez was here at Member Supported Jazz 90.1 hanging out with you on this Tuesday morning, bringing you Women in Jazz until noon. I want to thank you for joining me today. I also want to invite you to check out Rob Linton's monthly blog. You can do that on our website, jazz901.org. Right now, we're going to continue with Ann Hampton Callaway. She celebrated her 68th birthday over the weekend. This one from Jazz Goes to the Movies. The folks who live on the hill, the name of the tune right here at Member Supported Jazz 90.1 and on Instagram.

new music from The Sistering from their self-titled project. You heard Begin Again. Mike Velasquez here at Member Supported Jazz 90.1, where the ladies have the last say. Women in Jazz until noon. And I want to thank you for joining me today. You have until Friday to enter Jazz 90.1's RIJF giveaway. And again, Jazz Fest is just around the corner. You can win a huge prize pack, which includes 2 9-day transferable club passes for this year's festival, an overnight stay for 2 at the Hyatt Regency Rochester Downtown, dinner at Phillips European, food from Ludwig's Center Stage Cafe, as well as more food from Chicken Out, and more. Now remember, you have until this Friday, June 5th at 11:59 p.m. to enter, and also remember that official WGMC contest rules do apply. Go to our website, jazz901.org, for more information and to register to win. And speaking of the Jazz Festival, we're going to continue with music from an artist that you can see at this year's festival, the Laura Dubin Trio. They're going to be playing 2 shows at Hatch Recital Hall on Tuesday. This grid kind of throws you off a little bit. Thursday, June 25th, 5:45 and 7:45. We're going to continue with one from their 2018 project entitled Rhapsody. This one's called Insomnia, right here at Member Supported Jazz 90.1 and on Facebook.

0: Music from the great Terry Lynn Carrington from her 1986 debut real life story with her take on Lennon and McCartney's Blackbird. Mike Velasquez here at Member Supported Jazz 90.1 hanging out with you on this Tuesday until noon, bringing you Women in Jazz until noon. And again, I want to thank you for joining me today. I also want to invite you to join us down at Tropics Nightclub 1 week from today, Tuesday, June 9th. For the next installment of the Jazz at the Beach series with a 7 p.m. performance from Deepak Fatu. Again, that happens at the Tropics Nightclub, 4775 Lake Avenue in Charlotte. 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That is going to be a great show, and with the weather changing, could be a great night to be had by all. Again, go to our website, jazz901.org, for more details. Right now, we're going to take a quick break, which is going to include the weather forecast. And when we return, new music from Judith Owen.
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3: Off to a cool start this morning across all of Western New York and the Finger Lakes, but we'll have another day of wall-to-wall sunshine from hilltop to lakeshore. Temperatures will be topping out in the mid-70s for highs away from Lake Ontario. A little bit cooler up there. For tonight, plan on just a few clouds, the overnight low temperature near 50, and the day-to-day warming gets going on Wednesday with, again, just about 100% of the possible bright sunshine, high temperatures back into the upper 70s. I'm meteorologist Josh Nichols for Jazz 90.1.
0: Beautiful bright sunshine and 63 degrees in downtown Rochester.

New music from Lauren Henderson from her new release entitled Sonido. She heard La Llegada, which means The Arrival. Before that, more new music from Judith Owen and the J.O. Big Band, Suit Yourself, the name of the new album. And you heard her take on Moanin'. 57 minutes past the hour of 9 o'clock. I'm Mike Velasquez, hanging out with you on this Tuesday, bringing you Women in Jazz until noon. And again, I want to thank you for joining me today. Coming up next hour, you're going to hear great musicianship from Lakeisha Benjamin, Mindy A. Bear, and Hiromi, who will be performing at this year's Rochester International Jazz Festival, as well as great vocal stylings, new music from Isabella Aishawood, Gabriella Cavassa, Alicia Olatuja, and more. But right now, we're going to close this hour out with music from Dakota Stanton, born on this day in 1930 in the city of Pittsburgh. And I also want to send a shout out to Dolly from the Steel City. And again, this is Dakota Stanton, again, born on this day in 1930. And this one, let's see here. This one is called Let Me Off Uptown, right here at member-supported Jazz 90.1 and on Twitter.

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Lakeisha Benjamin here at Member Supported Jazz 90.1 featuring Patrice Rushen from the album entitled Phoenix. You heard Jubilation before that. New music from Isabella Isherwood, The Sweetest Sounds, the name of the new release. The song is You, the name of the tune that you heard. And we got the 10 o'clock hour started with music from Mindy Hebert from the album Forever, For Always, For Luther, Stop the Love. When we did get things started at the top of the hour, but different story. Anyway, 17 minutes past the hour of 10 o'clock. I'm Mike Velasquez hanging out with you on this Tuesday morning, celebrating and exploring the musical achievements of women in jazz until noon. And I want to thank you for joining me today. I also want to let you know that tickets are on sale for our jazz cruise. It happens on Monday, August 10th, aboard the Colonial Bell in Fairport. 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Right now, we continue with music from Alicia Olatuja. This one from an album from 2014 entitled Timeless is called Truth in Blue, right here at Member Supported Jazz 90.1 and on Facebook.

0: brand new music from Gabriel Cavazza from her new release entitled Diavola to Say Goodbye. 29 minutes past the hour of 10 o'clock. I'm Mike Velasquez, hanging out with you on this Tuesday morning, bringing you Women in Jazz until noon. And I want to thank you for joining me today. I also want to invite you to join my good friend Nate Jones for his great show, The Jazz Wavelengths. 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Right now, we're going to take a quick break, which is going to include the weather forecast. And when we return, brand new music from Sarah Sharp.
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8: Off to a cool start this morning across all of Western New York and the Finger Lakes, but we'll have another day of wall-to-wall sunshine from hilltop to lakeshore. Temperatures will be topping out in the mid-70s for highs away from Lake Ontario. A little bit cooler up there. For tonight, plan on just a few clouds, the overnight low temperature near 50, and the day-to-day warming gets going on Wednesday with, again, just about 100% of the possible bright sunshine, high temperatures back into the upper 70s. I'm meteorologist Josh Nichols for Jazz 90.1.
0: Beautiful bright sunshine and 65 degrees in downtown Rochester.

0: Brand new music from Sarah Sharp. Deja Vu, the name of the album. And you heard her take on The Boy from Ipanema. Mike Velasquez here at Member Supported Jazz 90.1. Hanging out with you, bringing you Women in Jazz until noon. And I want to thank you for joining me today. I also want to let you know, one of the great things we do here at Member Supported Jazz 90.1 is provide free community concerts. And we've been doing that for years. Right now we're in the midst of the Jazz at the Beach series. But the free concert series at the Greece Baptist Church will return in October. The lineup's already out. It includes acts that we've never had before, like the Joey Stepien Big Band, Kenny Foster's Game Night Quartet, as well as favorites like the Gate Swingers Big Band, Laura Dubin and Antonio Guerrero, Duo Scambio, and so much more. Go to our website, jazz901.org, and check out the upcoming lineup for this season. It begins on October 8th. And again, this is provided to you by member-supported Jazz 90.1. Right now, we're going to continue with music from Hiromi, who will be performing at this year's Rochester International Jazz Festival. You're going to hear music from her album entitled Spiral, and this one's called Deja Vu, right here at member-supported Jazz 90.1 and on Instagram.
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Buffalo's own Cindy Bradley here at Member Supported Jazz 90.1 from a 2015 release entitled Bliss. You heard Button Legs before that. Esperanza Spalding from her 2008 project, Esperanza, with She Got to You, 57 minutes past the hour of 10 o'clock. Mike Velasquez here at Member Supported Jazz 90.1, hanging out with you, bringing you women in jazz until noon. Again, I want to thank you for joining me today. Coming up next hour, we're going to begin things with two sets of brand new music from today's 11 o'clock featured artist, Elalani Elias, with music from her new release, Al Vivo. But right now, we're going to close this hour out with music from Dakota Stanton, born on this day in 1930 in Pittsburgh, Pennsylvania. This is I'm Just a Lucky So-and-So right here at Member Supported Jazz 90.1 and on Instagram.

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muito mais do que de mim. 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

beginning of the hour with a set of brand new music from today's 11 o'clock artist of the day, the one and only Elalani Elias, with music from her new release, Al Vivo. You just heard E Sambo Mesmo, I really Samba. Before that, you heard Elalani showing off her chops as a world-class piano player with one called At First Sight, and we got things started with Sambo Sambo. 18 minutes past the hour of 11 o'clock. I'm Mike Velasquez, hanging out with you on this Tuesday morning, where it's all about the ladies, women in jazz, until noon. And again, I want to thank you for joining me today. At noon, Phil Dodd will come in and take you through the rest of your midday, followed by Rob Linton, who's going to join you for the drive home beginning at 3. Your evening of jazz gets started with Smooth Jazz Classics, hosted by Alan Kepler at 6 p.m. Bop Shop Live comes your way after that, hosted by Dan Gross at 8. We want to thank Tom and Jan for everything that they do to make that show possible. And we put a capper on your evening of music with North Star Sounds, hosted by Rick Petrie and John Greenbaum, beginning at 9 p.m. Go to our website, jazz901.org, and get a look at the complete program schedule. Right now, we're going to begin another set of brand new music from today's 11 o'clock featured artist, Elalani Elias, from her new album, Al Vivo. 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

0: completing another set of brand new music from today's 11 o'clock featured artist, Elalani Elias, from her new release, Al Vivo. You just heard Esta Tarde V Lover. Before that, it was Vos EU, translation, You and I. And before that, we got things started with A Felicidad. Mike Velasquez here at Member Supported Jazz 90.1, hanging out with you on this Tuesday morning, bringing you Women in Jazz until noon. And I want to thank you for joining me today. I also want to invite you to join us tomorrow from mid-morning all the way through to drive time. First with Mike Whittemore as he brings you Wit Wednesday beginning at 9 a.m. At noon, it'll be Tom Christian to take you through the rest of your midday. Go to our website, jazz901.org, for more information. Right now, we're going to take a quick break, which is going to include the weather forecast. And when we return, music from Samara Joy.
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2: Off to a cool start this morning across all of Western New York and the Finger Lakes, but we'll have another day of wall-to-wall sunshine from hilltop to lakeshore. Temperatures will be topping out in the mid-70s for highs away from Lake Ontario. A little bit cooler up there. For tonight, plan on just a few clouds, the overnight low temperature near 50, and the day-to-day warming gets going on Wednesday with, again, just about 100% of the possible bright sunshine, high temperatures back into the upper 70s. I'm meteorologist Josh Nichols for Jazz 90.1.
3: Beautiful bright sunshine and 69 degrees at the Frederick Douglass Greater Rochester International Airport.

Samara Joy with her take on Someone to Watch Over Me. Mike Velasquez here, member supported Jazz 90.1, hanging out with you, bringing you Women in Jazz until noon. And again, I want to thank you for joining me today. I also want to invite you to join us

tomorrow evening for a great night of music beginning at 6 p.m. with Scott Ferris. After that, it's our good friend Herb Smith presenting Eastman, Past, Present, and Future. And we put a capper on things at 9 p.m. with Rankin Shaver with his great show, Smooth Grooves. We want to wish Rankin Shaver a very, very, very happy belated birthday as well. Go to our website, jazz901.org, and get a look at the complete program schedule. Coming up, music from Sarah Hanahan, one of my must-see shows at this year's Jazz Festival. She's going to be performing with the Joe Farnsworth Quartet at Max of Eastman Place on Sunday, June 21st. Two shows, 6:15 and 10 p.m. This is from her album, Among Giants, and it's called On the Trail, right here at member-supported Jazz 90.1 and on Facebook. Mm-hmm.

0: the latest from Alexa Tarantino from the album The Roar and the Whisper. You heard All Along, and you can see Alexa Tarantino at the Rochester International Jazz Festival on Saturday, June 20th, Kilbourne Hall, 6 and 9 p.m. showtimes. And Alexa also celebrated her birthday over the weekend. We want to wish her a happy belated birthday. Mike Velasquez here at Member Supported Jazz 90.1, getting ready to bid farewell on this Tuesday. Gonna let Phil Dodd in to do his thing. Hey, Phil, what's going on?
1: Well, we'll see.
0: Yes, we will.
1: So, Mike, first of all, you're doing such a fine job. I think you should take the day off tomorrow.
0: I don't know, Phil. The grass is a little bit too high for something like that at the house. So I'm going to pass on that.
1: You're not going to take the day off tomorrow?
0: Oh, take the day off tomorrow. Oh, I thought you were going to ask me that.
1: I thought I was doing the usual.
0: Recurring question about me staying and doing another show.
1: No, exactly the opposite.
0: Tomorrow, yes, I will take the day off. Thank you, Phil. I appreciate that. Shows you how much I'm listening sometimes.
1: Sure you don't want to say, though, because you'll be off tomorrow.
0: Well, you know, like I said, it's that grass thing again, you know.
1: All right. Tuesday I do two firsts. And with any work at all, I'll be playing tunes by Karen Allison, Hank Mobley, Nicky Parrott, Jimbo Ross, Robin McKell, James Suggs, and I will attempt to get some of our new releases as well. So that's the plan. Unless you want to do the show.
0: Well, like I said, that grass isn't going to cut itself, I don't think. But thank you, though. I appreciate the offer. And I want to thank you guys for hanging out with me today. I appreciate the love and support, as always. Especially want to thank John and Daisy, who called in to check on me as well. Definitely appreciate that. I will be back with you on Thursday for my show, The Mid-Morning Jam, and I sure hope you can join me. I'm going to leave you with one more from Dakota Stanton, born on this day in 1930 in Pittsburgh, Pennsylvania. This is I Can't Quit You, Baby. And again, thank you so much for joining me. I appreciate you guys immensely. And until we meet again, God bless.

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Jazz 90.1 is supported by our members and the 2026 Saratoga Jazz Festival. 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

Good afternoon. I'm Phil Dodd, and I'll be with you till 3 o'clock. They're the very first recording I played here on Jazz 90.1, Jerry Mulligan and his quartet from an album, Dream, A Little Dream. They say it's wonderful, and right before that, Dr. John with What a Wonderful World. 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Here is Karen Allison.

0: Hank Mobley plays Cole Porter here on Member Supported Jazz 90.1, Love for Sale. And two from Karin Allison, I Can't Say No, originally, I guess, from Oklahoma, right? And that's from her album of the songs of Richard Rodgers. Before that, Karin with Donna Lee combined with Back Home Again in Indiana. Phil Dodd with you till 3. If you have any comments, suggestions, or requests for any of the programs I do here at Jazz 90.1, send me an email, phil@jazz901.org.
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5: The epitome of Goldilocks weather for this afternoon across Rochester, Western New York, and the Finger Lakes. That is to say, it's not too hot, it's not too cold, it's just right. We'll have wall-to-wall sunshine with high temperatures into the mid-70s. It'll be just a little bit cooler by the water's edge of Lake Ontario with an onshore breeze. Coming up for tonight, we'll see just a few clouds. Overnight low temperatures will be into the low 50s, a little bit cooler south of the Thruway. And it's mostly sunny for tomorrow, warming up nicely at a high near 80. I'm meteorologist Josh Nichols for Jazz 90.1.
0: Partly sunny, 71 degrees in Fairport, 65 in Rochester. 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

also another tune there from Hank Mobley, a breakfast suggestion. Could be lunch, could be dinner. Syrup and biscuits for that Taj Mahal from his album called Savoy. I'm Just a Lucky So and So. And before that, Take a Giant Step. I'm pretty sure that Carole King wrote that tune. It's kind of best known, but with a version by the Monkees.

Taj's take is quite good, too. I'm Phil Dodd. I'll be with you till 3 o'clock on Jazz 90.1 now. I shouldn't have to tell you this. It's June 2nd, so we've been doing this for a while. What we've been doing is we have a contest for the Jazz Fest. You can win 2 9-day club passes and then a whole bunch of other things. And you have till Friday to enter. Now, I figure if you haven't entered, you're probably not going to. But I'm telling you about it anyway. The information is on the website, jazz901.org. Here is Nikki Perrott.

duet album from Becky Kilgore, sometimes called Rebecca Kilgore, the voice and guitar, with Nicky Parrott, the voice and bass, combining a Blue Moon and Moon Glow. And right before that, we heard Nicky Parrott as well, with Hallelujah, I Just Love Him So. I'm Phil Dodd, and I'll be with you until 3 p.m. here on Jazz 90.1, just trying to find the cover of this new release, which I do have for you, the Brad Good Quintet featuring Ernie Watts. This is an album called Live Your Dreams. We'll hear a couple separated by new music by Chuck Bergeron, an album called Bass and Face. So obviously Chuck on bass and working in duet, including a recording from Kevin Mahogany, previously unreleased, and also something from Janice Siegel. So we'll start with Brad Good with Ernie Watts.

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To begin and to end that set, new music by the Brad Good Quintet featuring Ernie Watts on saxophone. Brad plays trumpet. Just there, Someday My Prince Will Come. The first tune was Lover Man. In between, a pair of tunes from a new album called Bass and Face. The bassist is Chuck Bergeron. He is working with 10 different singers. I'm looking forward to hearing all of it. But we heard his recording with Kevin Mahogany, which he made in 2005, of 2 Degrees East and 3 Degrees West. And the recording with Janice Siegel was An Occasional Man. I'm Phil Dodd. I'll be with you until 3 o'clock here on Jazz 90.1. If you want to find out what we play here on Jazz 90.1, go to our website, yes, jazz901.org. There you click on programming and then click on playlist. If you do that, in the next 30 seconds or less, you'll see Ian Shaw with Alone Again, Naturally.

0: jazz fiddle there from Jimbo Ross, The Way You Look Tonight. Ian Shaw, he did an album of Joni Mitchell tunes from that in France. They Kiss on Main Street, and one of the saddest songs ever written in the history of the world. Tune originally done by a performer named Gilbert O'Sullivan, who I believe his actual name was Raymond O'Sullivan, but, you know, they changed it for, well, I don't know how many people are aware of Gilbert and Sullivan these days. I certainly am. Anyway, Ian Shaw, voice and piano there on Alone Again Naturally. I'm Phil Dodd, halfway through my afternoon with you. If you have any comments, suggestions, or requests for any of the programs I do here at Jazz 90.1, send me an email, phil@jazz901.org.
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4: 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The purple spears do turn green when cooked. 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Cover the spears with a ridge of soil, thick straw mulch, or cardboard as soon as the tip reaches the soil surface. The flavor is tender and creamier, but the outer portion of the stem can be tough. Just lightly peel before preparing for best results. 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
7: The epitome of Goldilocks weather for this afternoon across Rochester, Western New York, and the Finger Lakes. That is to say, it's not too hot, it's not too cold, it's just right. We'll have wall-to-wall sunshine with high temperatures into the mid-70s. It'll be just a little bit cooler by the water's edge of Lake Ontario with an onshore breeze. Coming up for tonight, we'll see just a few clouds. Overnight low temperatures will be into the low 50s, a little bit cooler south of the Thruway, and it's mostly sunny for tomorrow, warming up nicely at a high near 80. I'm meteorologist Josh Nichols for Jazz 90.1.
0: Partly sunny, 74 degrees in Chilai, 72 in Rochester. 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

James Suggs there, featured on trumpet, Carole King's tune, You've Got a Friend. For that, Robin McCall with a tune by Adele, Rolling in the Deep. I'm Phil Dodd. This is member-supported Jazz 90.1. If you want to find out more about the folks who play the music for you here on Jazz 90.1, head to our website, jazz901.org, and go to Meet the DJs. I have one more new release for you this afternoon. This is a singer named Sarah Sharp. The album is called Deja Vu.

from the classic Charlie Parker with Strings, Stella by Starlight, and right before that, too, from a brand new album by the singer Sarah Sharp. The album is called Deja Vu, and we heard Randy Newman's I Think It's Going to Rain Today, and The Boy from Ipanema. Let's continue now with the Laura Dubin Trio. Their take, A Taste of Beethoven's Ninth. This is Ode to Joy on member-supported Jazz 90.1.

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4: Stardate June 2nd.
5: 100 feet.
4: 60 years ago today, NASA was making its first attempt to land on the moon. Surveyor 1 had been launched 3 days earlier.
6: 3, 2, 1, we have ignition. We have liftoff.
4: The robotic lander touched down in a crater in the Ocean of Storms, a giant volcanic plain. It was a precursor to the Apollo missions, which would land astronauts on the moon. Surveyor wasn't the first probe to land on the moon. A Soviet mission beat it by a few months. But Surveyor was more sophisticated. It carried a television camera to beam back images of its surroundings. Surveyor transmitted its first pictures just minutes after landing. And during its first lunar day, almost 14 Earth days, it snapped more than 10,000 images. They showed a surface coated with small rocks and pockmarked by small craters. The rim of the crater Surveyor landed in was visible in the distance. Pictures of its landing pads revealed important details about the texture of the lunar surface, as this NASA documentary pointed out.
7: A lunar surface texture, not thick layers of loose dust into which spacecraft or men could sink. In the area of the Ocean of Storms, man can land and walk on the lunar surface.
4: Surveyor 1 survived the frigid lunar night, taking hundreds more pictures the next day. Scientists even raised it the following January, 7 months after its historic landing on the moon. For the University of Texas at Austin McDonald Observatory, I'm Billy Henry.
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9: The epitome of Goldilocks weather for this afternoon across Rochester, Western New York, and the Finger Lakes. That is to say, it's not too hot, it's not too cold, it's just right. We'll have wall-to-wall sunshine with high temperatures into the mid-70s. It'll be just a little bit cooler by the water's edge of Lake Ontario with an onshore breeze. Coming up for tonight, we'll see just a few clouds. Overnight low temperatures will be into the low 50s, a little bit cooler south of the Thruway. And it's mostly sunny for tomorrow, warming up nicely at a high near 80. I'm meteorologist Josh Nichols for Jazz 90.1.

Matt Krieg and the Hard Bop Messengers from their collection of Grateful Dead tunes. That was Ripple. And before that, Nancy Kelly with Let It Be Me. I'm Phil Dodd. This is member-supported Jazz 90.1. Perhaps you would like to find out more about the folks who play the music for you here on Jazz 90.1. 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Here's some Broadway tunes, starting with Michael Deese.

some Broadway variations on Broadway from George Benson and off-Broadway from Rachel and Vilray, who were joined by Stephen Colbert, in fact, and Broadway, just Broadway, from Michael Dees. I'm Phil Dodd. This is member-supported Jazz 90.1. And we do whatever we can to let people know about this radio station, but we always run into folks who don't know about us. And perhaps they would like to know about us. So you can help us out. All you got to do is tell your friends about Jazz 90.1 and perhaps ask them to tell their friends. How about a few Beatles tunes, jazz style? This is Maggie Heron.

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Spyro Gyra, you've got to hide your love away. As from their album, Vinyl Tap, always liked that title. Mark Winkler, Got to Get You Into My Life, and Maggie Herron,

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And I just want to mention this. 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Here is Stacy Kent.

John Pizzarelli, the album called John Pizzarelli Meets the Beatles, Here Comes the Sun. And it was Stacy Kent with Art Hirahara and Paul McCartney's tune, Blackbird. I'm Phil Dodd. This is member supported at Jazz 90.1. And let's have another Beatle tune. This is George Harrison. It's Bobby Room While My Guitar Gently Weeps on member supported Jazz 90.1.

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8: The epitome of Goldilocks weather for this afternoon across Rochester, Western New York, and the Finger Lakes. That is to say, it's not too hot, it's not too cold, it's just right. We'll have wall-to-wall sunshine with high temperatures into the mid-70s. It'll be just a little bit cooler by the water's edge of Lake Ontario with an onshore breeze. Coming up for tonight, we'll see just a few clouds. Overnight low temperatures will be into the low 50s, a little bit cooler south of the Thruway, and it's mostly sunny for tomorrow, warming up nicely at a high near 80. I'm meteorologist Josh Nichols for Jazz 90.1.

Tim Scott there doing a nice tune there. It's called Take It to the Rink on Members Supported Jazz 90.1. Gerald Beasley in there, also Benny Green. We had Adrian Hart's Charlie in towards the top of the set, too. Coming up, Judah Seeley and Deepak Thetu together. We'll hear from Justin Lee Schultz and more on your Tuesday afternoon. I'm Rob Linton, glad to be along with you. We have 30 minutes now past 3 o'clock on a beautiful afternoon out there. Just gorgeous, perfect day. We'll see if the dry and nice warm weather will stick around. Josh will check that out for us coming up in a bit. On the way at 6, it will be time, as usual, to hang out with our good buddy Alan Kepler. He does a great show every week called Smooth Jazz Classics. Takes the smooth jazz genre all the way back and plays a lot of favorites and music maybe you've never heard before. Check it out. Smooth Jazz Classics today and every Tuesday at 6 on Jazz 90.1.

0: Well, he was a young man that took to the smooth jazz scene pretty forcefully a couple of years ago. His name's Justin Lee Schultz. Just a fantastic player. Tune there called Better Days Ahead on Jazz 90.1. Amen to that. Groove Frequencies is coming up. We'll hear from Rochester's Jimmy Highsmith Jr. and something in the stacks, too, from Adam Hawley. I'm Rob Linton. Hope you're doing well. We have 21 minutes now before 4 o'clock on this bright, beautiful Tuesday afternoon. We'll check your forecast from Josh. What's coming up?
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1: Right now we have bright skies, a little breezy out there, not too bad. Temperatures of 74 degrees in East Rochester and 73 out of the Greater Rochester International Airport at 301. Well, don't forget, coming up a week from tonight, we've got another free concert happening down at the beach, part of our series in partnership with the Ontario Beach Park Program Committee over at Tropics Nightclub. Our good buddy Deepak Thetu is going to play, and he's bringing Judah Seeley. He's bringing a killer band. It's going to be a lot of fun. Remember, those shows are free and open to the public. 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

Adam Hawley telling us with that tune, Just Dance, on member-supported Jazz 90.1. Jimmy Heisman tuning before that right here in Rochester, the OG of smooth jazz in this town. That's for sure. Groove Frequency starting out the top of that set with Rush Hour. Jose James is up next. A quick hour at radio there. We're almost at 4 o'clock on your Tuesday. I'm Rob Linton. Delighted to be with you. As we start your drive home, we'll have, of course, weather and traffic and news and all that kind of good stuff next hour. And lots more great music queued up for you as well. And later on tonight, 8 o'clock as always, we take a trip downtown to Bop Shop Records and check out some of the great concerts that Tom and Jan and their team bring in. A lot of shows happen down there. Maybe you can't get to them all. Well, we bring them to you. Dan Gross hosts an hour every week exploring those concerts. The program is Bop Shop Live.

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2: NBC News Radio. I'm Chris Caraggio. Primary elections for the U.S. House, Senate, and governor are being held today in six states, including California, where the race for governor and L.A. mayor have garnered plenty of national attention. Two Republicans have made some inroads in the reliably blue state, Fox News contributor Steve Hilton for governor and reality TV star Spencer Pratt for mayor. President Trump is denying reports that negotiations between the U.S. and Iran have broken down. The president pushed back on those claims with a post on Truth Social today where he called the reports false and erroneous. His comments follow reporting from Iranian state media yesterday that Tehran would stop exchanging messages with the U.S. through intermediaries over accusations of a ceasefire violation. However, the president's post asserted that conversations have been going on continuously and added, "Where they lead, one never knows, but as I told Iran, it's time one way or another for you to make a deal." I'm Chris Caraggio, NBC News Radio.
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7: The epitome of Goldilocks weather for this afternoon across Rochester, Western New York, and the Finger Lakes. That is to say, it's not too hot, it's not too cold, it's just right. We'll have wall-to-wall sunshine with high temperatures into the mid-70s. It'll be just a little bit cooler by the water's edge of Lake Ontario with an onshore breeze. Coming up for tonight, we'll see just a few clouds. Overnight low temperatures will be into the low 50s, a little bit cooler south of the Thruway, and it's mostly sunny for tomorrow, warming up nicely at a high near 80. I'm meteorologist Josh Nichols for Jazz 90.1.
8: It is just a glorious afternoon. Bright skies, light breezes, temperatures of 74 degrees in Spencerport, and 74 out of the Greater Rochester International Airport at 404.

A nice one there from Jeff Lorber, Fusion, along with Hubert Laws and Chick on member-supported Jazz 90.1. Corey Weed's coming up this hour, something from Mark Antoine, too. We'll hear from Nils, and a little bit later, Rochester's Deepak Thetu. He's going to be playing a week from tonight down at Tropics Nightclub. I'm Rob Linton. We have 16 minutes now past 4. Good afternoon. Hope you're doing well, enjoying this beautiful, beautiful day outside. You know, it's like it was such an awful, cold, long, gray winter. Days like this, boy, they are welcome. It's gorgeous out there. Well, don't forget, we're right around the corner from the Jazz Festival, of course, and we are giving you the chance to win that huge prize pack, including 2 9-day club passes, an overnight at the Hyatt Regency, dinner at Phillips, and more. Now, you have until 11:59 p.m. this Friday to get your entries in. That's the cutoff. So if you want to register for that amazing prize pack, head to our website right now at jazz901.org.

0: guitarist Nils for you on this Tuesday, Bouncing in the Castle on Jazz 90.1. Mark Antoine before that. Corey Weeds kicking off the top of the set with Ready and Able. Coming up, Deepak Thetu from right here in Rochester. Some weeks you'll see him down at Brown Hound Bistro inside the Memorial Art Gallery. Other times he'll be at the Alexander or playing around town or playing an event for us, as he will be doing next Tuesday night. We'll tell you more about that. We've got Chad Lawson Trio on the way, and later on, music from Richard Elliott and Kim Waters. I'm Rob Linton. Hope you're doing well in this bright, sunny, beautiful, awesome afternoon. We have 31 minutes now past 4 o'clock. And coming up tonight at 6, it'll be time for some more smooth jazz sounds for you as we welcome in Alan Kepler in his program, Smooth Jazz Classics.
1: 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Take jazz for

0: Album came out many years ago from the Chad Lawson Trio, and I fell in love with that one right there, the way they do the Sting classic, Every Little Thing She Does Is Magic. Deepak, that too, before that, his tune that's doing real well on the charts, we heard Make Me Wanna. Richard Elliott's coming up, Kim Waters too, and more on your Tuesday Drive Home. I'm Rob Linton. We have 20 minutes now till 5 o'clock, and a check of your traffic and weather next.
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2: We're enjoying a pretty nice ride home right now. Traffic moving up to speed 490 westbound towards 590. 590 northbound looking good from Monroe Ave up through 104. No issues on 490 as you go through downtown. 390 northbound also up to speed from the airport towards 104. Ed Smith with your Jazz 90.1 traffic.
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5: The epitome of Goldilocks weather for this afternoon across Rochester, Western New York, and the Finger Lakes. That is to say, it's not too hot, it's not too cold, it's just right. We'll have wall-to-wall sunshine with high temperatures into the mid-70s. It'll be just a little bit cooler by the water's edge of Lake Ontario with an onshore breeze. Coming up for tonight, we'll see just a few clouds. Overnight low temperatures will be into the low 50s, a little bit cooler south of the Thruway, and it's mostly sunny for tomorrow, warming up nicely at a high near 80. I'm meteorologist Josh Nichols for Jazz 90.1.
6: I'll take it. That sounds lovely. Right now, it is a bright and beautiful afternoon. Temperatures of 74 degrees in Chi-Lai and 75 at the Greater Rochester International Airport. Well, don't forget, coming up this August, we're sailing on board the Colonial Belle just one time this year, though. It's our annual Erie Canal Lock Cruise on the Belle, and tickets are on sale for it. Now, of course, we're going to have our good buddy Bill Tiberio playing on board. Dinner will be included from Forest Hill Catering, cash bar, and that three-hour cruise. Tickets are about 80 to 85% gone at this point. So if you're thinking about coming with us, get your tickets before it sells out, because it will. 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

Well, she actually made a music video for that particular tune. And we're not really used to that, of course, with jazz musicians. But Nora Jones, one of my favorites there, Chasing Pirates on Jazz 90.1. Talking about favorites, we're going to hear from a guy who's going to be back here in Rochester in a few weeks. Bob James will be up next to bring us up to 5 o'clock. 5 minutes now before the top of the hour. I'm Rob Linton. Glad to be with you. And, of course, every Tuesday night, 9 to midnight, if you like experimental jazz. If you like out-in-orbit jazz, if you like edgy jazz, check out a great program that's been here for decades now, hosted by Rick Petrie and John Greenbaum. The show is North Star Sounds. You can hear it every Tuesday from 9 to midnight.

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3: Six states are holding primary elections today to set up the matchups for November. Voters are going to the polls in Iowa, Montana, New Jersey, New Mexico, South Dakota, and California, where the race for governor and Los Angeles mayor are drawing national attention. Elsewhere, Democrats in Iowa are looking to flip the Senate seat being vacated by retiring Republican Joni Ernst. President Trump is denying reports that negotiations between the United States and Iran have broken down. The president pushed back on the claims with a post on Truth Social, where he called the reports false and erroneous. His comments follow reporting from Iranian state media yesterday that Tehran would stop exchanging messages with the U.S. over accusations of a ceasefire violation, and added that they would completely close the Strait of Hormuz. Millions across the central U.S. are at risk of severe weather today. NOAA's Storm Prediction Center says severe thunderstorms are likely along a corridor stretching from Wyoming to Nebraska and into the Dakotas. I'm Chris Caraggio, NBC News Radio.
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5: Just starting to see a busier flow of traffic, 490 westbound between 441 and 595. Getting northbound, a little bit of a construction slowdown between Winton Road and Monroe Ave. 490 through downtown looking okay, no issues. 390 northbound towards 104. Ed Smith with your Jazz 90.1 traffic.
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11: A few high clouds will spill into our sky across Rochester, Western New York, and the Finger Lakes as we head into tonight. Should make for a very nice sunset. Overnight, the low temperature into the low 50s, into the 40s in the open countryside. And the day-to-day warming and the sun continue into Wednesday. We'll see high temperatures close to 80 away from a northwesterly breeze. That will keep things just a touch cooler by the water's edge of Lake Ontario. Thursday's mostly sunny with highs in the low 80s. I'm meteorologist Josh Nichols for Jazz 90.1.
10: Right now in Rochester, it is 74 degrees.

with one more finger on the top of things. Bill Stewart on the ground. You, the audience. Thank you so much. Thank you.

Music from Dave Koz on this Tuesday afternoon. Of course, Dave, an accomplished award-winning musician, but also a public radio host. You can hear his show every Saturday morning here. We heard Dave do Before I Let Go. Rick Braun coming up with the new Chuck Mangione tribute project. We'll hear from Huge Groove this hour and something, too, from Jakeem Joyner. I'm Rob Linton. Happy second day of June 2026. Hope the month is off to a great start for you. And, of course, we're thinking ahead to Jazz Fest, but also we're thinking ahead to our next free concert as part of our Jazz at the Beach series. Happens 1 week from tonight at Tropics Nightclub. Our good friend Deepak Thetu will play, and we've already heard that he's bringing Judah Seeley, and his band is just killer. So we hope to see you there next Tuesday night, 7 o'clock at Tropics. Find out more at jazz901.org.

something nice there from Jakeem Joyner. It's a track called Where I Belong. We heard from Huge Groove in the middle and Rick Braun starting it out with his Chuck Mangione tribute project, Give It All You Got. And we're very excited, too. Rick Braun will be coming to Rochester in the fall and playing a show with that same music. It'll be great. Joe Sample on the way, Jacob Webb, too. A little bit later, Jason Tiemann and something from Houston Person and Ron Carter. I'm Rob Linton. Coming up at 6 o'clock tonight, it'll again be time to hang out with our good buddy, Alan Kepler, with his program, Smooth Jazz Classics. And at 8 o'clock, it'll be time for Bob Shop Live.

0: Music for you from Jacob Webb on this Tuesday. It's a track called It's a Boy on Jazz 90.1, and Joe Sample before that with Born to be Bad. Jason Tiemann is coming up, Houston Person with Ron Carter, Candace Woodson on the way, and something too from Giacomo Gates. I'm Rob Linton, delighted to have your company on what's turned out to be a beautiful Tuesday. Hope it's been a great day for you. And don't forget, you've got a couple of more days to get your entries in for that insanely amazing Jazz Fest package that we're giving away, including 2 9-day club passes, an overnight stay for two at the Hyatt Regency, dinner at Phillips European, and food during the fest from Ludwig Center Stage Cafe, and chicken out. You have until midnight or 11:59 p.m. this Friday to get those in. 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
2: An accident being reported 590 northbound at Monroe Ave. Minor slowdown as you make your way through that construction zone and past the accident. Another minor slowdown 590 northbound, 490 split. 490 westbound, steady flow of traffic between 441 and 590. No issues, 390 northbound. Ed Smith with your Jazz 90.1 traffic.
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7: A few high clouds will spill into our sky across Rochester, Western New York, and the Finger Lakes as we head into tonight. Should make for a very nice sunset. Overnight, the low temperature into the low 50s, into the 40s in the open countryside. And the day-to-day warming and the sun continue into Wednesday. We'll see high temperatures close to 80 away from a northwesterly breeze. That will keep things just a touch cooler by the water's edge of Lake Ontario. Thursday's mostly sunny with highs in the low 80s. I'm meteorologist Josh Nichols for Jazz 90.1.
0: Right now in Rochester, it is 73 degrees.

Houston Person together with Ron Carter on this Tuesday afternoon, and Anthropology on Jazz 90.1. Candace Woodson is coming up next. It'll bring us right up to the top of the hour. It'll be 6 o'clock already. I'm Rob Linton. It is time for me to head out, but Alan Kepler's next with his program, Smooth Jazz Classics. Dan Gross with Bop Shop Live at 8 o'clock. And then Rick and John are in with North Star Sounds, 9 to midnight, all on Jazz 90.1.

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3: NBC News Radio. I'm Chris Caraggio. Wall Street is closing higher with all three major averages posting fresh records. Key tech names added lift to the broader market with Marvell Technology up 15% on a prediction the chipmaker could become the next trillion-dollar company. At the closing bell, the Dow gained 228 points, the S&P 500 added 9 points, and the NASDAQ rose 7 points. Primary voters in six states are casting ballots today in key races for governor, U.S. Senate, and the U.S. House. Elections are being held in Iowa, Montana, New Jersey, New Mexico, South Dakota, and California, where the race for governor and L.A. mayor have garnered plenty of national attention. That's because two Republicans have made some inroads in the reliably blue state. Fox News contributor Steve Hilton for governor and reality TV star Spencer Pratt for mayor. Elsewhere, Democrats in Iowa are looking for the best candidate they hope will fill the seat vacated by retiring Republican Senator Joni Ernst. I'm Chris Caraggio, NBC News Radio.
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5: Still seeing a minor slowdown, 590 northbound from Empire up through Norton. Looking good, though, 490 westbound at 590. Traffic is up to speed both directions of 490 through downtown. And we're moving right along 390 northbound from Scottsville Road up towards 104. Ed Smith with your Jazz 90.1 traffic.
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8: A few high clouds will spill into our sky across Rochester, Western New York, and the Finger Lakes as we head into tonight. Should make for a very nice sunset. Overnight, the low temperature into the low 50s, into the 40s in the open countryside. And the day-to-day warming and the sun continue. Into Wednesday, we'll see high temperatures close to 80 away from a northwesterly breeze. That will keep things just a touch cooler by the water's edge of Lake Ontario. Thursday's mostly sunny with highs in the low 80s. I'm meteorologist Josh Nichols for Jazz 90.1.
9: Hey there, and welcome to Smooth Jazz Classics. I'm Alan Kepler, chilling out with you as we kick back and enjoy some classic smooth jazz tunes that started a music revolution. On this edition of the show, we'll hear music from Sade. Candy Dulfer takes on a Bonnie Raitt hit, and Vanessa Williams will team up with Brian McKnight for a 1992 smooth vocal hit. We'll start off with the title track to a tune recorded in 1979 for the JVC record label and then released as the first album under Dave Grusin's own label, GRP, back in 1980. A tune that helped usher in the digital age of jazz recording, Dave Grusin's Mountain Dance. Kicking off Smooth Jazz Classics.

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Up next, from his 1986 Life Stories album, guitarist Earl Clue's The Traveler, as Smooth Jazz Classics rolls on. Smooth.

0: 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I'm Alan Keffler, and this is Smooth Jazz Classics. The San Diego band Fatburger is next.
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0: 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This next band was a staple on the radio station and in the area, playing gigs all around the city. Named after a well-known fast food chain in Southern California, it's Fatburger and their 1987 release, Good News.

The Commodores and their Grammy-winning tune from 1985, Night Shift, here on Smooth Jazz Classics. Up next, Candy Dulfer's take on a Bonnie Raitt hit released on her Sax-A-Go-Go album, I Can't Make You Love Me.

0: Tandy Dulfer taking on the 90s Bonnie Raitt hit, I Can't Make You Love Me, here on Smooth Jazz Classics. Alan Kepler hanging out with you here on our weekly journey through the classic days of the smooth jazz movement. Up next, a guy who played with jazz artists including Paul Winter, George Benson, and Jerry Mulligan, and then released his own smooth jazz hit in 1993, keyboardist Warren Bernhardt, when we continue.
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5: A few high clouds will spill into our sky across Rochester, Western New York, and the Finger Lakes as we head into tonight. Should make for a very nice sunset. Overnight, the low temperature into the low 50s, into the 40s in the open countryside. And the day-to-day warming and the sun continue into Wednesday. We'll see high temperatures close to 80 away from a northwesterly breeze. That will keep things just a touch cooler by the water's edge of Lake Ontario. Thursday's mostly sunny with highs in the low 80s. I'm meteorologist Josh Nichols for Jazz 90.1.
0: Welcome back to Smooth Jazz Classics. Up next is a moody tune that became a smooth jazz staple back in 1993. It's Warren Bernhardt's Felinicity.

From their 1994 album Sahara, The Rippingtons, featuring Jeffrey Osborne and I'll Be Around. Up next, Miles Davis jazzes up Cyndi Lauper's hit, Time After Time.

0: In 1985, Miles Davis released You're Under Arrest, an album that mixed covers of pop tunes, progressive jazz tunes, and taking on some of society's challenges. We heard his interpretation of Cyndi Lauper's Time After Time. I'm Alan Keffler, and you're listening to Smooth Jazz Classics. We'll check out the title track to Spyro Gyra's third album, released back in 1980, next.
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2: Welcome to our second half of Smooth Jazz Classics. We're going to get right back into the music with the band who was recognized as the Kings of the UK Jazz Groove with their funky 1997 release. Here's Down to the Bone and their tune, Brooklyn Heights.

That tune was released back in 1982. It peaked on the Billboard Pop chart at number 73. Then, after being featured on the daytime soap General Hospital, Patty Austin's duet with James Ingram, Baby Come to Me, went all the way to number one in February of 1993. Up next on Smooth Jazz Classics, it's Kenny G's 1992 single, G-Bop.

0: From his Breathless album, Certified Diamond, selling over 12 million copies in the U.S. alone, that is Kenny G with G-Bop. I'm Alan Kepler, hanging out with you here on Smooth Jazz Classics. Up next, a tune that introduced us to Brian Culbertson from 1995.
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0: 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Up next is the first tune Brian Culbertson had on the charts back in 1995. This is Come to Me.

Aaron Neville and Don't Take Away My Heaven from his 1993 release, The Grand Tour, here on Smooth Jazz Classics. Up next, a bossa nova jazz classic that laid the groundwork for the smooth revolution to come. It's Stan Getz with his 1962 hit, Desafinado.

0: Stan Getz and a tune that has been recorded by dozens of artists over the decades, Desafinado on Smooth Jazz Classics. I'm Alan Kepler, and I hope you're enjoying the show. More Smooth Jazz Classics on the way. The guitar band Acoustic Alchemy warms us up with their island-inspired tune from 1991. Next.
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A tune from the album that reached number one on both the Billboard Pop Album Chart and the Soul Album Charts, Mr. Magic by Grover Washington Jr. here on Smooth Jazz Classics. Up next, Vanessa Williams teams up with Brian McKnight on Love Is.

0: A smooth duet from 1993, Vanessa Williams and Brian McKnight on their smooth mix of Love Is. Alan Kepler checking out the smooth jazz classics with you. And coming up, a former member of the Blackbirds, keyboardist Kevin Tony. Next.
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4: 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The flavor is tender and creamier, but the outer portion of the stem can be tough. Just lightly peel before preparing for best results. 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
6: A few high clouds will spill into our sky across Rochester, Western New York, and the Finger Lakes as we head into tonight. Should make for a very nice sunset. Overnight, the low temperature into the low 50s, into the 40s in the open countryside. And the day-to-day warming and the sun continue into Wednesday. We'll see high temperatures close to 80 away from a northwesterly breeze. That will keep things just a touch cooler by the water's edge of Lake Ontario. Thursday's mostly sunny with highs in the low 80s. I'm meteorologist Josh Nichols for Jazz 90.1.
0: Welcome back to Smooth Jazz Classics. He was the keyboardist for the 70s group The Blackbirds, and in 1993 he released a smooth jazz album which featured this next tune. A smooth jazz staple, this is Kings by Kevin Tony.

0: from his 1986 Grammy Award-winning debut album titled Najee's Theme. That is Najee covering Anita Baker's Sweet Love. I'm Alan Kepler, and that wraps up this edition of Smooth Jazz Classics. I hope you enjoyed the music, and please join me anytime it fits your mood. Keep it right here, and I'll see you back here next time.
1: 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I'm Bill Cochran. We'll talk to you next week.
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6: A few high clouds will spill into our sky across Rochester, Western New York, and the Finger Lakes as we head into tonight. Should make for a very nice sunset. Overnight, the low temperature into the low 50s, into the 40s in the open countryside. And the day-to-day warming and the sun continue into Wednesday. We'll see high temperatures close to 80 away from a northwesterly breeze. That will keep things just a touch cooler by the water's edge of Lake Ontario. Thursday's mostly sunny with highs in the low 80s. I'm meteorologist Josh Nichols for Jazz 90.1.

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This is Dan Gross, and welcome to Bop Shop Live. 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Tonight, we're listening to Sean Britt Trio, or SB3. Britt is a young, up-and-coming guitarist backed by equally talented cats. His self-titled album features swingin' originals. In this special set, Rochester's jazz ambassador Bob Snyder even sat in for a few tunes. Thanks for listening.